0: This is the Hollywood Five. I'm JC Chavez. And a couple of weeks ago during the NBA Finals, Elmo posted, Elmo hopes both teams have fun. Well, New York Knicks fans started calling Elmo a traitor because Sesame Street is based in New York. And Elmo had to make sure that the whole country knew who he was cheering for in the World Cup.
1: Just to be clear, Elmo wants Team USA to win, okay? But Elmo loves everybody. Just to be clear, don't make this a thing. Thank you. Elmo loves you, and Elmo loves you, and Elmo loves you, and Team USA, and everybody who's playing.
0: Now, soccer seems right up Elmo's alley. It's always a tie, so everyone wins.
2: Hollywood Five.
0: Coming up next on the Hollywood Five, a couple of celebrity moms are getting called out for not celebrating their dads in their lives properly. And one famous mom gave a shout out to seven different exes on Father's Day.

0: This is the Hollywood Five. I'm JC Chavez, and here with me now is a man that got an ear and nose hair trimmer for Father's Day, producer Trey.
1: I didn't tell you I got an ear and nose hair trimmer. How did you know that?
0: I've noticed some things.
1: Wow. Okay. Well, thank you. On Father's Day, you had Gisele Bündchen give a shout out to the father of her child,
0: which is good.
1: Her brand new child, not the other children with Tom Brady. She gave a shout out to her new Brazilian jiu-jitsu baby daddy. But Tom Brady, the greatest football player of all time, got no mention at all. This got Gisele some backlash online. What's that about?
0: I know. And Tom's already behind here because normally he stays winning. But not being able to say, I could totally take my wife's new husband.
1: Right.
0: He can't say that. So that's a loss already for him.
1: And then Anna Faris didn't say anything about Chris Pratt. They have had a little bit of a rocky relationship on Mother's Day, Father's Day. It seems like they get pinned into, what are they going to do? Are they going to argue with each other on Father's Day, Mother's Day kind of thing? But somebody who was willing to shout out all the fathers in their life was Kris Jenner. She gave a big Father's Day tribute, and it included all of the famous family exes, the current co-parents, and of course the loved ones that are actually still around. So she highlighted Kanye West, Scott Disick, Travis Scott, Tristan Thompson, as well as Caitlyn Jenner and Robert Kardashian, along with Travis Barker.
0: She is the epitome of taking the high road because Kanye West said some awful things about her.
1: Right.
0: That is wild.
1: Now, that is a who's who of bad parenting.
2: Hollywood Five.
0: Coming up next on the Hollywood Five, there's new info in the Nancy Guthrie kidnapping case, and Savannah Guthrie is making another plea for help. Hear the latest next.
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0: I'm Helen Sugar. 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

0: And a lot of stuff happened in the Nancy Guthrie kidnapping case over the past week. Okay, let's catch you up. First, Harvey Levin from TMZ says his contact and source at the FBI has not been returning his calls. Even when TMZ made a pretty genius offer to pay the ransom that the alleged kidnappers were asking for.
1: I said, look, what if TMZ does a documentary and that we try and get in touch with this guy and even pay the money? And if he takes us to the location, then you get resolution. The Guthrie family gets resolution. And if he scams us, he scams us. The contact I had at the FBI said, look, that's interesting. Let us get back to you. And I've called a half a dozen times since over the last couple of weeks, and I've gotten nothing back.
0: Now, in one of those ransom notes, they claim that, quote, time is no longer of essence, implying that Nancy has passed away. Savannah seems to have come to terms with that, but still would like to give her mother a proper burial. But she would still like to give her mother a proper burial. The Today Show talked about the new reports, and Savannah actually joined her coworkers to ask for help from the audience.
2: I can't pretend I'm not here. And so since I am, I wanted to just take the opportunity to ask people to really to beg people to come forward. Somebody knows something. And this is a new story today that is on your radar, but this is the life that my sister lives, that I live, that my brother lives, that our extended families live, that our children live every day. And we are in agony. And we cannot be at peace. So no matter how much I try to come out here every day and smile and find that joy, and I will, I promise I will. This is a moment to tell you that we need your help. We're begging for your help.
0: They still hold out hope for the closure they desperately need.
3: Hollywood 5.
0: Coming up next on the Hollywood 5, we're talking with our movie critic, Gray Drake, about the new Supergirl movie. Is it a hit? We'll find out next.
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celebrating 25 years of the morning show that never acts its age. 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

0: This is the Hollywood Five. I'm JC Chavez. Joining me on the phone right now is the official movie critic of the Hollywood Five. Her name is Gray Drake. All right, Gray. So DC is taking another swing at it. So what'd you think of Supergirl?
1: This one is fun, but it's getting some mixed reviews.
0: Oh,
1: okay.
0: Okay.
1: Yeah, I think that it is, I think super is a bit of an overstatement, but it's definitely, it's all right, girl, like that. Don't expect a ton. I actually think that this one is not going to do so well at the box office. For me, it was not super, but if you loved the version of Supergirl that you saw in Superman, then you just get to spend more time with her, and you definitely get to see why she's so upset about everything.
0: And the boys from Jackass decided to give it one last go. What did you think of the final installment?
1: So the guys are back, and they say this is going to be their last movie because they have really damaged their bodies over the years. I can confirm that they are moving slow. We love them. I love the show. I love the movies. I feel silly saying that in a way, but it's like, God, there's just nothing better to make me laugh when I've had a hard day. Just turn on those. By the way, on Paramount Plus, they have remastered the show. And so you get to see them swallowing goldfish in just beautiful quality now. And the movie is just more of the same. Really, these movies are always a win for me. There's absolutely no way to criticize them because they are perfect.
0: Thank you, Gray. It was awesome talking to you. We'll catch up with you again next week. Hollywood Five. Coming up next on the Hollywood Five, Olivia Rodrigo had to explain herself after a lyric on her new album went viral, okay? Hear what happened next.
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16: A Better Life with Dr. Sanjay Gupta.
17: There are lots of things you can measure to get an idea of how healthy you are at any given moment. Temperature, heart rate, blood pressure, just to name a few. But how about how healthy you will be and how long you're likely to live? According to a new study out of the University at Buffalo, two simple strength tests are pretty accurate at predicting longevity in older women. One is hand grip strength, and the other is how quickly people can stand up from a seated position without using their arms. By the way, I remember interviewing former President Jimmy Carter when he was quite old and being really impressed how he just popped out of the chair without using his arms. Not a lot of older people can actually do that. But I think the message here is that maintaining strength as you age is going to help you perform everyday activities, but also help you avoid injury and stay independent. I'm Dr. Sanjay Gupta, helping you live a better life.
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0: This is the Hollywood Five. I'm JC Chavez. Olivia Rodrigo announced that she is putting on her own female-focused music festival, okay? And 2 weeks ago, she put out her new album, You Seem Pretty Sad for a Girl So in Love. Now, in the song called Expectations, she has a lyric where it says, I won't settle for a guy with a fake job. So people started a debate online. What's a fake job?
1: When I said fake job, I was picturing the guys that I've met in LA and New York who have really rich parents who are like producers or like DJs or like creative directors, you know what I mean? And I'm like, I think you work maybe one day a week. There are quite a few fake jobs. I saw someone make an edit to the song of all of the like swipes on Hinge that she's seen of like guys' random jobs, and it was quite harrowing. I think that it's a thing that maybe affects girls that are not in LA and New York as well.
0: Oh, you could be like a space surgeon. That feels like it would make girls like you, right?

KYIS, Oklahoma City, a Cumulus Media station. 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

0: Deception.
1: We're back on the Hollywood Five, and Zara Larsson has had two of the best years an artist could ever have. She actually started to take off, then opened for Tate McRae, then headlined her own world tour. I actually took all of that from her Wikipedia page, and I had to assume it's true because Zara assures me it is. Someone kept trying to change things on Zara's Wikipedia page, so she figured out a way to get them to stop it.
2: I hear that someone keeps changing your Wikipedia photo.
3: Yeah, and not anymore. It's locked.
2: Oh.
3: I made sure.
2: How did you get it locked?
3: I kept changing it.
2: To the point where no one could change it.
3: They were like, we're locking it for vandalism.
1: Oh, you know, that's a good idea, Zara. I should try that with the one I created for myself. Someone keeps changing it to say, this page has been deleted, which is weird, right?
0: Hollywood Five.
1: Coming up next on the Hollywood Five, we got the newest superhero joining our show. We'll talk to Supergirl Millie Alcock about becoming the face of the DC Cinematic Universe next.

0: Supergirl, I knew we had to send our own Supergirl, Anna Szabo. So enjoy Anna's conversation with Millie Alcock and the director of Supergirl, Craig Gillespie.
1: I absolutely loved your Supergirl. She's everything that I think I've ever wanted in a superhero. Just like a ruthless but damaged cool girl that I want to party with. Mm-hmm. Honestly.
2: Love that.
3: It's true.
2: it's a good summation. Right
3: yeah,
2: there.
3: I'm going to steal that.
1: It was fun. It was more emotional than I was anticipating, honestly. And I also have had moments where I want to scream into the void. So that was the most relatable part.
3: Yeah.
2: I do love that moment.
3: Yeah, me too.
1: And one of my favorite things about your Supergirl also is there's moments where she finds her strength and then kind of delivers lines like, all right, boys, hands on the trigger, let's go. Millie, what do you think was the most satisfying line for you to deliver?
3: Oh, that was all Craig. So Craig would come up to me like every day and be like, Millie, put your glasses like this. You take them off and then get your phone and be like, so you want to try? And there would be like five different versions.
2: Like, what do you got?
3: I'd be like, what do you got? I knew like a mile. Like,
2: no,
3: glasses
2: but then,
3: and the phone.
2: No, but then also.
3: Most of it made it though. So that line, I think was your line.
2: It's hard to keep track. You've got to have that trust, and it was amazing. You did trust that we can do that dance, and hopefully, you know, put the best stuff in the film.
3: Yeah. Hollywood
0: Five. Coming up next on the Hollywood Five, ABC is reportedly uncanceling The Bachelorette. Looks like we're gonna see the most dramatic season yet, after all. Details next.
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26: A better life with Dr. Sanjay Gupta.
27: Osteoporosis affects millions of people in the United States and around the world. It's a disease that basically causes someone's bones to become weak, brittle, and porous, which can increase their risk of fractures. Now, the good news here is there are things you can do other than, or in addition to, taking medications to prevent fractures before it's too late. One is to up your intake of calcium and vitamin D. You also want to eat more protein. One functional medicine dietitian told us that that helps build muscle, and if you're building muscle strength, then you are also building bone strength. You want to be mindful of your workouts. The best ways to build bone density, one therapist told us, are going to be resistance exercises like lifting weights, and also exercises that make your bones take a bit of an impact, such as jumping or even running, just loading the bones a little bit more. I'm Dr. Sanjay Gupta, helping you live a better life.
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4: Oprah angered Whitney Houston's family by claiming the last time Whitney was on her show, she was high and fell off the stage.
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0: the Hollywood Five. I'm JC Chavez. Steve-O and Keke Palmer are tied for most appearances on the Chicken Wing Show Hot Ones with 3 each, okay? And the host, Sean Evans, has admitted that he has a pretty big crush on one of them. Now, Keke heard, and they actually kissed to close out the last episode she was on. Sean was on Keke's podcast and could not stop raving about her.
1: Why do you think I was a good Hot Ones guest?
2: There's a lot of reasons that you're a great guest, but you're words obviously very charismatic. You're smart. You're beautiful. You have a way of talking about the stuff that you do. You know, you'll say something smart or thoughtful, and then you'll provide an example from your career, and then you'll undercut that with like a little joke. And I think it just keeps the rhythm of all of that.
0: Now, just a few days ago, they were seen out on a date in New York, and Keke was asked about it on the People, Brands, and Things podcast.
3: You know, we hanging out. Okay. 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You never know what can arise from there. You know, so we just take it day by day. One wing at a time, so to speak.
0: Now, does this make Sean Evans his own wingman?
4: Hollywood Five.
0: Coming up next on the Hollywood Five, hey, Taylor Swift, when and where is your wedding? We don't know, and it seems like one of those people she invited has no idea either. We'll see if you think they're just playing dumb next.
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0: We're back on the Hollywood Five, and Taylor Swift and Travis Kelce are reportedly only a week away from being married. And it looks like last weekend was Bachelor and Bachelorette weekend based on the photos we've seen, okay? Now, the tabloids have been reporting that it will go down at Madison Square Garden on July 3rd. Not everyone was convinced, but there was a permit filed to close down the streets around MSG from the 2nd to the 4th. Could still be a bluff because one of Travis's good buddies and fellow tight end, George Kittle from the San Francisco 49ers, did an interview with Entertainment Tonight and talked a little bit about what might actually be coming up.
1: Did we score a wedding invitation?
2: Yeah, we'll be there.
1: We did, yes.
2: I'll be there. I'm wearing a blue suit, so that's all I got. I have nothing else.
1: Shout out Stitch by Mitch.
3: Is it MSG?
2: I have no idea.
1: We don't know.
2: I actually asked Travis last night and he laughed at me, so.
1: We're excited.
2: I'm half expecting there to just be a jumbo jet on a runway and they put us on a plane somewhere. I don't have expectations, because I know it's going to be amazing.
0: If it really is going to be at Madison Square Garden, she has to throw the bouquet from the Jumbotron, right? Hollywood Five. Coming up next on the Hollywood Five, is Benny Blanco's mom psychic? Hear what she predicted 7 years ago that just came true next.
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25: 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Ask them how the posts in their feed make them feel. These apps are built to be addictive, so kids, all of us in fact, will keep coming back for more, even when we are made to feel worse. It's bizarre. You might need to help your son or daughter reset their algorithm by unfollowing certain accounts and following or interacting with more positive ones. They might need suggestions of other healthier things to do, or to see you leading the way by example and putting your own phone away. In the run-up to bedtime, everyone's phone should go away, no questions asked. And if you need some help sort of, I guess, resetting expectations, try engaging parents of your kids' friends for a more coordinated effort. I'm Dr. Sanjay Gupta, helping you live a better life.
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0: Welcome back to the Hollywood Five. I'm JC Chavez. Benny Blanco and Selena Gomez have been together since mid-2023, and they got married last September. But if Benny's mom had it her way, it would have happened a long time ago.
1: 2019, I'm shooting a video with Selena.
2: Oh,
1: I'm
2: yeah.
1: dating someone else. Okay? Yeah. My mom's on the video shoot, and she says, she's just sitting there. She's like, hon, she's like, you should marry Selena. And I was like, what? And she was like, you should be dating someone like Selena. And there was like two times in my life where I like left a specific session or video with her where I was like, wow, she's so cool.
3: Yeah.
1: She's like really cool. Because we were friendly and we were friends, but we weren't like best friends. And every time I like hung out with her for an extended period of time, I'd be like, oh my God, she's so cool. My mom planted the seed and she was like, you should really, and I was like, mom, I'm not, she was like, I really want you to be with, she's like, she's got her head on her shoulders.
3: Yeah.
2: Mom, like, I have a girlfriend.
1: Yeah, I did. It was crazy. And I was like, she's so sweet.
0: Now I know the next question you're going to ask. The internet says Benny was dating Elsie Hewitt in 2019. And if you think that name sounds familiar, she's the fashion model that made a baby with Pete Davidson. And that right there is your Hollywood Five. I'm on Instagram at JSI5 and TikTok as well at JSI Chavez. We'll see you next week for the five biggest stories in Hollywood on The Hollywood Five.

0: Every time I see you, my heart skips a beat.
1: Ah, thanks, hon.
0: Mark! Oh, yeah, absolutely, babe.
1: Wait, were you talking to that forever after diamond?
0: Maybe?
1: You're flirting with the diamonds again?
0: Can you blame me? Look at that sparkle!
1: Great! I'm competing with my own inventory.
0: Well, you gotta stop making them so beautiful!
2: Michener Farron Jewelers, Oklahoma's greatest diamond store.
3: We wanna see you at Kalitty Kia.
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9: A better life with Dr. Sanjay Gupta.
10: By age 35, two-thirds of American men will experience some degree of noticeable hair loss. And by age 50, about 85% of men will have significantly thinning hair. That's according to the American Hair Loss Association. Now, one dermatologist explained that hair loss can either be genetic or it can be triggered by stress, illness, surgery, medications, major life events. No matter the cause, a lot of men, understandably, are frustrated by hair loss because it seems like a loss of control. You can take great care of your scalp by all sorts of expensive lotions and potions, but that might not matter. There are some tried and true medications that might work, like minoxidil or finasteride. But another solution is just shaving it off, and I've heard more and more how liberating this can be for a lot of guys. That's the ultimate control of their appearance. I'm Dr. Sanjay Gupta, helping you live a better life.
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24: There are lots of things you can measure to get an idea of how healthy you are at any given moment. Temperature, heart rate, blood pressure, just to name a few. But how about how healthy you will be and how long you're likely to live? According to a new study out of the University at Buffalo, two simple strength tests are pretty accurate at predicting longevity in older women. One is hand grip strength, and the other is how quickly people can stand up from a seated position without using their arms. By the way, I remember interviewing former President Jimmy Carter when he was quite old and being really impressed how he just popped out of the chair without using his arms. Not a lot of older people can actually do that. But I think the message here is that maintaining strength as you age is going to help you perform everyday activities, but also help you avoid injury and stay independent. I'm Dr. Sanjay Gupta, helping you live a better life.
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3: 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Ask them how the posts in their feed make them feel. These apps are built to be addictive, so kids, all of us in fact, will keep coming back for more, even when we are made to feel worse. It's bizarre. You might need to help your son or daughter reset their algorithm by unfollowing certain accounts and following or interacting with more positive ones. They might need suggestions of other healthier things to do, or to see you leading the way by example and putting your own phone away. In the run-up to bedtime, everyone's phone should go away, no questions asked. And if you need some help, sort of, I guess, resetting expectations, try engaging parents of your kids' friends for a more coordinated effort. I'm Dr. Sanjay Gupta, helping you live a better life.
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2: They say consistency is key, but sometimes you just gotta switch it up. A new study out of Harvard School of Public Health found that varying your exercise routine could add years to your life. What exercise someone did didn't matter much. What did matter was that all the exercises together worked all the muscle groups in their body. Now, an added benefit to changing things up is it can help you push through the plateau effect. That's when your body gets so efficient at doing something that you actually stop getting better at it. And we know from previous research that specializing in any one sport at a young age can make someone actually more prone to injury. And as experts we talk to point out, even elite athletes switch up things with their workouts, making sure to target strength, cardio, flexibility, balance, and doing that every single week. I'm Dr. Sanjay Gupta, helping you live a better life.
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1: A guy coughed in my face yesterday and went, damn cedar kicking up from Texas with those storms. 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
1: A Better Life with Dr. Sanjay Gupta.
2: They say consistency is key, but sometimes you just got to switch it up. A new study out of Harvard School of Public Health found that varying your exercise routine could add years to your life. What exercise someone did didn't matter much. What did matter was that all the exercises together worked all the muscle groups in their body. Now, an added benefit to changing things up is it can help you push through the plateau effect. That's when your body gets so efficient at doing something that you actually stop getting better at it. And we know from previous research that specializing in any one sport at a young age can make someone actually more prone to injury. And as experts we talk to point out, even elite athletes switch up things with their workouts, making sure to target strength, cardio, flexibility, balance, and doing that every single week. I'm Dr. Sanjay Gupta, helping you live a better life.

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1: If you're a snorer, if your neck is larger than 17-inch circumference, then there's a really good chance that you have obstructive sleep apnea. 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
24: A better life with Dr. Sanjay Gupta.
25: By age 35, two-thirds of American men will experience some degree of noticeable hair loss. And by age 50, about 85% of men will have significantly thinning hair. That's according to the American Hair Loss Association. Now, one dermatologist explained that hair loss can either be genetic where it can be triggered by stress, illness, surgery, medications, major life events. No matter the cause, a lot of men, understandably, are frustrated by hair loss because it seems like a loss of control. You can take great care of your scalp by all sorts of expensive lotions and potions, but that might not matter. There are some tried and true medications that might work, like minoxidil or finasteride. But another solution is just shaving it off, and I've heard more and more how liberating this can be for a lot of guys. That's the ultimate control of their appearance. I'm Dr. Sanjay Gupta, helping you live a better life.
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1: Anytime somebody says, I'll do the latter, I just go, mm-hmm. 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
2: You know, it's funny, when I think back to what the typical American dinner looked like when you and I were kids, there's usually some kind of meat featured at the center of the plate. Vegetables are there, but often thought of as a side dish. More and more, though, we are coming to realize that a plant-based diet, with little or no meat even, is going to be a healthier way to eat for just about everyone. New study out of the University of Hawaii Cancer Center found that eating a high-quality plant-rich diet that includes whole grains, vegetables, and fruits may prevent cognitive impairment even when people start that diet in their late 50s and 60s. Yeah, it's important to make sure you're getting enough protein, fats, complex carbohydrates. Just because you cut out or even cut back on meat, though, is not a license to eat whatever you want. Focus on eating whole, real foods. I'm Dr. Sanjay Gupta, helping you live a better life.
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4: Lainey Wilson performed at the Tight Ends and Friends concert, whatever that is, and brought out Taylor Swift for a duet of Love Story. Zendaya showed up to a Spider-Man Brand New Day event in Paris wearing a $35 Spider-Man t-shirt that her stylist bought on eBay.
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10: Taylor Swift and Travis Kelce's wedding is reportedly going to be a multi-day event. 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

She'll be all right. No riding shining armored knight. She will save herself this time. And in fact, tonight, she did confirm. The cold never lasts, my darling. It just teaches the heart.

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0: Am I the only one that feels this way? Like when it's time for school to start, like half of me is like so glad and like just ready to get a routine back. But then the other half of me is sad because like as much as they drive me nuts, it's nice to have them around in the summer.
1: I feel both of those things. I also feel a little bit of apprehension that it's Tilly's first year in high school.
0: Oh, yeah.
1: And so I want to send out a warning to the male teens in the metro.
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7: Dolly Parton's Tennessee travel stop is officially open in Cornersville. 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
2: They say the holy water's watered down, and this town's lost its faith. 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
8: A source says that Zendaya really fell for Tom Holland when she watched him perform Rihanna's Umbrella on Lip Sync Battle in 2017. She said, quote, "It takes a lot of confidence for a straight guy to pull off drag." It looks like Blake Lively might be at Taylor Swift's wedding after all. Sources are saying that the two are patching things up and Taylor has invited her. One source says she even helped her pick out a dress.
0: Hollywood Hits, brought to you by David Stanley Chrysler Jeep Dodge

She'll be all right. No riding shining armored knight. She will save herself this time. And in fact, tonight, she did confirm. 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
3: You know, it's funny, when I think back to what the typical American dinner looked like when you and I were kids, there's usually some kind of meat featured at the center of the plate. Vegetables are there, but often thought of as a side dish. More and more, though, we are coming to realize that a plant-based diet, with little or no meat even, is going to be a healthier way to eat for just about everyone. New study out of the University of Hawaii Cancer Center found that eating a high-quality plant-rich diet that includes whole grains, vegetables, and fruits may prevent cognitive impairment even when people start that diet in their late 50s and 60s. Yeah, it's important to make sure you're getting enough protein, fats, complex carbohydrates. Just because you cut out or even cut back on meat, though, is not a license to eat whatever you want. Focus on eating whole, real foods. I'm Dr. Sanjay Gupta, helping you live a better life.
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4: Madonna doesn't want to get naked anymore. It's a very simple reason, too, because everyone is doing it. She said, quote, "I want to do what people are not doing, which is thinking and wearing clothes." Keanu Reeves will star in a Lego movie that mixes live action with animation. An animated Powerpuff Girls movie is in the works, and Netflix has a new Hot Ones spinoff called Hot Ones Extra Heat.
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0: This is the Joey and Heather Morning Show.
1: Okay, so like a year ago, I guess, maybe a little more. Nah, whatever. I had a client, a real estate client, and they sold us their golf cart for like $300 or something, which is a good price for a golf cart.
2: Oh my gosh. Used golf carts are thousands of dollars.
1: Yeah.
2: Yeah.
1: And it wasn't a super nice one, but it ran. Anyway, the kids have had so much fun on it. Like they ride it and drive it everywhere. They take it fishing. Holden's on a fishing kit. They've used it for their lawn mowing businesses that they have in the summertime. It's just, they're one of them's always on it. And nothing has ever happened until last week. Ellis and his friends were driving on the golf cart and they hit some gravel. They were probably going too fast. They hit some gravel and skidded into somebody's mailbox in our neighborhood.
2: Okay.
1: It's those brick mailboxes, not the super big fancy ones, but just like the regular brick ones.
2: You know what? I wish he would have slid into mine, but oh, wait, that's right. I don't have one.
1: You don't have one.
2: Because my former neighbor destroyed it and then wouldn't pay to replace it.
1: They backed into it, right?
2: Yes.
1: So this was...
3: In their defense, they were high on drugs.
1: You're right. Good point, Doug.
2: That's very possible, Nug. Very possible.
1: Let's not forget.
2: Very plausible.
1: So anyway, it hits the mailbox, and it doesn't break any of the bricks, but it does shift the mailbox, like the front corner of it shifts back.
2: So it just kind of detached it from where it was attached to the curb, the concrete curb.
1: So that's where we're at, because it moved it like 2 or 3 inches on that left side. But the golf cart is not a nice one, and it only

0: goes like maximum like 12 miles an hour.
1: It just goes 12 miles an hour?
0: It doesn't go very fast.
1: Okay.
0: At all. And that's like pedal to the metal. And I know he had a couple of kids on there with him, and they all weigh 175 pounds. So, like, the fact that it just moved it a little makes me think that it must not have been very securely attached. I've heard of other people in the neighborhood have had issues with their mailboxes being installed incorrectly and never, like, found it, like, having a foundation to the yard. You know what I mean?
1: Right.
0: Like, not being
1: to
0: installed.
1: The concrete that it's sitting on.
0: Like, not sitting on, not attached to a concrete pad.
1: Right.
0: So, of course, we did the right thing. And Ellis went up and rang the doorbell and said, this is what I did. Well, first he freaked out and he called a bunch of people and then called Brooks. Didn't tell me. Called Brooks.
1: Sounds like a hit and run situation to me.
0: And everybody said, go knock on the door. So he did. And the parents weren't home. So Ellis leaves Brooks's phone number. And sure enough, we get a call later. Brooks goes over there with Ellis in the evening and they look at it and they see what the damage. And then the guy gets back in touch with Brooks and said, well, I've had two estimates done. One is $1,500 to replace it, and the other is $900 to replace it. But then my question is, if there was not enough speed on impact for any of it to crack or break or a brick to chip or anything, why does that whole thing have to be replaced?
1: So there's no damage to the actual mailbox?
0: None. And they scooted it back to where it was initially, and it looks just like, and it's been raining, it's not leaning, it's not tilted, it doesn't look like anything happened. I'm not trying to get out of having to fix it if it needs to be repaired. We offered them $500, like, you know, how about we just give you some cash? But he's like, no, the whole thing needs to be replaced. And I just don't know if that's true.
1: Did Brooks say, like, can it not just be reattached to the concrete?
0: So that's the thing is that I don't know. I don't know if it has to be built from that bottom up or if it can just be, like, remortared. I don't know the answer to that. We live across the street from the HOA president, and I was talking to him, and he had already known about it because he rides around the neighborhood in his golf cart. It's a much nicer golf cart.
1: It is.
0: And I guess that guy had flagged him down and said, look at what, you know, the neighborhood kid did. But, of course, the HOA guy, he knows who it is because we live across the street from him. So he's quite familiar with Ellis and all of Ellis's escapades. And he told me, like, absolutely not. You're not going to have to pay to replace it. Like, that is not going to happen. Like, you don't have to do that. His suggestion was to go get some sand and pack, like, playground sand and pack around the base of it and then just let the, you know, let it get padded down, I guess, or whatever. I don't know if that's a real possibility, but he was like, do not. You're not going to have to pay for it.
1: Hey, let me tell you something. Give me the $500. I'm going to go over there with some Gorilla Glue, and we're going to reattach it.
0: Man, that's what I would do. I'd be like, give me the $500. It's not leaning. It's not tilted. Like, let's just roll the dice and spend $500 on whatever we want.
1: I mean, I don't know. It seems to me that you shouldn't have to replace the whole mailbox just because you detached it, you know, because Ellis detached it from the concrete.
0: Unless brick mailboxes cannot be reattached. Unless they have to be rebuilt because the reattachment is not an option. And then I guess that's
1: like 100 pounds or something, those brick mailboxes?
0: It looks heavy as hell. I don't know. But it just moved it.
1: The truth is, it might not have been attached in the first place.
0: That's what I'm thinking.
1: Which is why a golf cart going 12 miles an hour would move it.
0: That's what all the neighbors said, was like, if the golf cart that doesn't even go that fast was able to move it that far, it probably was never built properly.
1: Or attached properly.
0: Correct. So, I don't know what to do. And then
1: Sounds like a money grab to me.
0: We have never had any issues with any of our neighbors. But then also, I just want to be like, well, if this happened and you got an estimate, but the HOA president says, and he saw it and says, no, you don't have to pay for it, then, like, what? Do you take me to court? Like, we're not.
1: I guess he could take you to small claims court, I guess.
0: I'm offering to give them money.
1: Ooh, Judge Judy. Dude, this would be a good bit for the show.
0: Valerie said, do not rely on your neighbor's estimate. Get your own estimate, which I absolutely will. And we've already told them, like, if it.
1: Hey, and get an estimate to reattach it also.
0: Yeah, if you can, let's do that.
1: Right.
0: We got another text that said, I did that once to my neighbors. It absolutely does not need to be replaced. Those things are 2,000 pounds. I did crack a brick, and the mason just fixed the bricks.
2: That's what I was thinking is, like, I think most professional masons could do it for way under that.
0: Yeah. This one says, have your own estimate done.
1: I knew a mason named Mason, which I thought
2: his name was Mason.
1: I thought he was kind of, I thought that was kind of cool. It was pretty cool.
0: Cassie wrote in and said, those brick mailboxes in neighborhoods are made and designed to break away very easily as to cause the least amount of damage and bodily harm to a person or vehicle.
1: Oh, that makes sense.
0: That being said, I mean, that does sound pretty high just to fix it. Grab some Bondo on that boy around the bottom and call it good. I mean, right, take my $500 and go shopping and get some Gorilla Glue or whatever.
1: Whatever.
0: Valerie said, do not rely on your neighbor's estimate. That's BS. Yeah, thanks for the $500. I'm going to go move it back now with my hands. They already moved it back with their hands. Ellis did it.
1: Yeah, Ellis and Brooks did it, right?
0: Ellis and his friends did it.
1: Oh, okay. And but, put it back
0: yes,
1: on its
0: spot.
1: Yes,
0: but Ellis took pictures of it, like, when it was moved.
1: That does make sense that maybe they're made to not, like, they are made to break away so that, you know, somebody really doesn't get hurt.
0: Yeah. I don't know. I feel like we're getting scammed-ed.
2: And everything?
0: And are
1: we were scammed it and everything? It sounds like it to me.
0: $1,500? Get out of here.
1: Right.
0: Like $600, maybe we could talk. $1,500, we're going to have to, this is going to have to get hashed out.
1: Sound like somebody wants a shiny new mailbox and some cash on the side.
0: Yeah, that's what I
2: so
0: think.
2: So if you go up to the mailbox, does it move when you push up against it?
0: No, like, I think that if you were to go up to it right now and, like, push it, it wouldn't move. It doesn't jiggle. It doesn't wobble. Mm-hmm. It has rained in our neighborhood now for the last 2 days. It's not leaning. It's not at a slant. It's just sitting back on, you know what I mean?
1: I mean, it's set on a concrete slab.
2: Yeah. I just didn't know if you were able to actually, like, push it.
0: You could probably, but you'd have to try real hard.
2: Mm-hmm.
1: They're heavy. It takes some.
0: You could slide it probably a little bit, but you'd have to really try.
1: Yeah, sounds like to me this is a cash grab.
0: Take it to the people's court.
1: That's right. Got them all
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11: Super pooper.
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12: A better life with Dr. Sanjay Gupta.
13: You know, it's funny, when I think back to what the typical American dinner looked like when you and I were kids, there's usually some kind of meat featured at the center of the plate. Vegetables are there, but often thought of as a side dish. More and more, though, we are coming to realize that a plant-based diet, with little or no meat even, is going to be a healthier way to eat for just about everyone. New study out of the University of Hawaii Cancer Center found that eating a high-quality plant-rich diet that includes whole grains, vegetables, and fruits may prevent cognitive impairment even when people start that diet in their late 50s and 60s. Yeah, it's important to make sure you're getting enough protein, fats, complex carbohydrates. Just because you cut out or even cut back on meat, though, is not a license to eat whatever you want. Focus on eating whole, real foods. I'm Dr. Sanjay Gupta, helping you live a better life.
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1: Extra milk.
2: Classic Brooks.
0: It's Dolly Parton's cake. 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
1: Olivia Rodrigo often writes about jealousy of other women because that's something she's felt intensely since she was young. She also charted all 13 songs on her last album in the top 30 of the Billboard Hot 100. Killer singer Brandon Flowers is releasing a country solo album called Thrasher. It'll come out August 21st.
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1: Dingbat son hit a patch of gravel on the golf cart the other day.
2: Likely story.
1: No, I think it is a real story. Even Brooks confirmed that it was gravelly right there.
2: Okay.
1: But they were probably going too fast and trying to turn at the same time, and he had a bunch of friends on it. It's not a nice golf cart. It doesn't go very fast. It's kind of a piece of junk, but
2: maybe he knew there was gravel there and he was trying to drift.
3: Yeah, he was like Fast Tokyo and Furious. Drift.
1: That's possible. That kid. Anyway, he slid into somebody's brick mailbox and adjusted it. slid it a couple of inches out of place. But now that neighbor is saying that they want $1,500 to replace the entire mailbox. And I say, no way. Valerie also agrees, no way. Valerie said, you offered, now just smile and wave at your neighbor in your golf cart, giving no Fs. Bye, Felicia. I mean, I think she's right. I mean, we offered to give him $500. I think you could probably replace it, or repair it, rather, than having to have it replaced. I think that maybe this guy just doesn't know that. Because, of course, if you call a mailbox builder, they're going to come out and say, oh, yeah, well, we got to rebuild this whole thing.
2: Yeah, absolutely.
1: $1,500. Another text came in and said, I'm a lawyer and you can make him whole, aka fix it, but he's not going to profit from it. I mean, that's true. This guy says, it can't really be reattached, but it's not going to move.
2: It's not going
1: to
2: move.
1: I don't know that they can reattach him. That seems to be the consensus that, you know, but if it's not going to go anywhere, and it weighs so much pounds.
2: It does.
1: That, like, what's the point? And then finally we got
2: a text. So much poundages.
1: So much poundages. We got a text that says, it sounds like this neighbor learned that the damage was done by the son of a local celebrity. Obviously, they don't know that in radio. Nobody's getting rich in radio.
2: That's right. And by the way, the other rule is, never mess with the woman with the microphone.
1: That's right. True. Is this thing on? Hello? Yeah.
3: They saw you guys in your golf cart and Brooks in his brown. I'm going to take these people to the bank.
1: Yeah, right.
2: What just can brown do for me?
1: Just looking at that golf cart, you can tell.
2: Yeah.
1: Yeah.
2: Well, thanks for everybody that chimed in this morning.
1: Thank
2: we
1: you.
2: Appreciate that.
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1: While we're talking about Joey, I have a news story.
2: Okay. What do you got for us?
1: No, this isn't for us. This is for you.
2: Just for me specifically?
1: Yeah. A new survey found that 69% of Americans are getting a tax refund this year.
3: That's great news.
1: That is great news. But then you've got this money. What are you going to do with your tax return money? 8% of people say they are going to use their tax refund on new headphones.
2: Oh, really?
1: And I would like to encourage old FDR over here to please do the same.
3: What a great idea. Use that extra money that's not accounted for.
1: For new headphones.
3: New headphones. The so you don't look like a fool.
1: That are being held together by duct tape for years now.
2: But they still sound great.
1: But they're giving birth to the foam.
2: I know.
1: On the left side, the foam is sticking down a good 2 inches now.
2: Maybe I could get some super glue or some Gorilla glue or something, you think? Would that make you happier if I could get the stuffing back in the headphone?
1: No, I think you just need a new pair. And you bought a new pair, but then they weren't right for radio. But you kept them for the DJing, right? For your
2: I had to send those back. I tried 3 different pairs before I found one that worked for DJing.
1: But they wouldn't work for radio.
2: I don't know how they would sound up here.
1: You probably need 2 separate pairs anyway.
2: Right. Yeah. I don't, one pair for both won't work for me. But I really like those. And they were only $100, the ones I'm using right now. But I don't know if they sound right up here. That was what I was, all the new headphones I bought, like I was buying $300-$400 headphones, and they sounded like a robot.
1: Are you sure you just didn't need time to let your stupid brain adjust?
2: No, it wasn't the stupid brain thing. Because stupid brain likes this, these, and they sound great.
1: But you've had them for a long time.
2: I have had them for a long time.
1: I don't know if you would like, what are these even? These are just like old Sony guys. Yeah. I think you can get them for like.
2: I don't think they sell those anymore.
1: I think they do because I recently saw them at Guitar Center.
2: That exact pair?
1: I think so. I mean, it looked just like
2: I looked at Sony's and I didn't see that pair anywhere.
1: But these are like $75. Yeah. I mean, they last for years.
2: The ones I'm using for DJing are Pioneer brand.
1: Ooh, and
2: I really dig those.
3: Don't look at them. Just wear them.
2: Perhaps maybe also time for a new pair.
3: Yours are starting to flake off.
1: Oh, yeah. My foam is still intact, but I'm starting to lose some of the covering. So 8% of people
2: are going to spend it on
1: new headphones.
3: You can be part of that.
1: Let's make it 9% of people.
2: Guess what, guys? You'd be proud of me. I did not get a very big tax return this year. I didn't get to claim Tilly. Because me and her mother rotate years. And so then when I can't claim Tilly, I can't claim head of household, which sucks because that's a big write-off. So I didn't get much back. But guess what I did with it? Paid off a credit card.
1: Did you?
2: I did. I immediately, and it just happened to be the same amount that the credit card was. So I just paid it that day. When I saw the direct deposit go in from the IRS, I just paid it off.
1: Well, that's got to feel good.
2: It did feel good.
1: I did my taxes like 2 days ago, and the guy wrote me back and was like, all right, I got all your stuff, but I have 150 people that I had to file extensions for, so it'll probably be like the end
2: so
1: of the
2: now
1: month.
2: You're in that queue.
1: Yeah, which that's fine.
3: Do you know what
2: what the damage
3: you
2: is?
3: You owe or?
1: I'll definitely owe because of real estate, but I have zero idea.
2: Oh, I hate that.
1: It could be $5,000. It could be $25,000.
2: Oh, my gosh.
1: I have no idea.
2: You think you could owe $25,000?
1: Easily. Yeah, easily.
2: Oh, what?
1: Yeah.
2: The what?
1: It's not 5. It's definitely closer to 20 but or 30. I don't know. I don't know.
2: But, like, you can write off a bunch of expenses, right, for working in real estate?
1: I can, but, like, every time you sell a house, like, they don't take any taxes
2: right,
1: out. So
2: right.
1: You get 1099.
2: You get 1099 on every house?
1: Yeah. Cumulatively, like
2: for
1: the year.
2: For the whole year.
1: Yeah.
2: But that's a straight 1099 income?
1: Yeah, and they've taken $0 out.
2: Oh.
1: And I don't know.
2: How many have you taken out? You're for yourself.
1: None. I mean, I do have some money saved for it, but I'm hoping to not have to use it all.
2: Right.
1: It's vacation season.
2: I know.
1: If you're curious what other people are going to use for their tax return money, 33% say they're going to just put the money into savings.
2: Smart.
1: 20% are going to pay down debt, which is what Joey did. 17% say they will use theirs on necessities. 10% will invest. 8% say home improvement, and then the other 8% said they're going to blow it on something like a shopping spree or headphones.
2: Or headphones. It says headphones.
1: It really does. It says nice headphones.
2: For nice headphones. Interesting.
1: Fancy skincare, a new TV, video games, or a luxurious night out on the town.
3: Oh.
1: What'd you do with yours, Doug?
3: Home improvement stuff.
1: Oh, really?
3: Yeah. I didn't get a whole lot back, so.
2: That's what I need, too, is home improvement stuff.
1: You know how TJ said we're killing it today? We got another text that said, I agree, you're murdering it today.
2: Oh, that's not
1: I think
2: the same
1: we're killing
2: thing.
1: Them, I think is what that means.
2: That is not the same thing.
1: Yikes. All right, so new headphones coming soon?
2: All right, let's get them.
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1: A guy coughed in my face yesterday and went,
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1: This was right after he burped Whataburger in my face. I got to find a new place
2: to do
1: business.
2: Who is this guy? I want to party with this cat.
1: Tell
2: Where
1: you,
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1: I
2: you
1: gotta,
2: shop?
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1: I had another Heather movie going experience.
2: Oh, do tell.
1: Listen to this. So I bought my seat. The movie was like at 12:15. I bought my seat before I even left here. So before 10 a.m. When I get there, I go to my seat. There's one other person in the whole theater. Me and one other guy.
3: Okay.
1: Then this man and woman walk in and they shuffle up to my row.
3: Ugh.
1: And he's like, I hear this guy go, "That lady's in our seats." Yeah, apparently this girl thinks she can just come in and sit wherever she wants. Anyway, they sit down at the end of the row. And I'm the only girl in there, so they're talking about me. I lean forward and I go, "Hey, are you talking about, am I in your seats? Are you saying that I'm in your seats?" "Yeah, you're in my seat. We had D2 and D3. And I look and I'm in D4, but I bought D5. So I'm one seat away, which means that in a theater with nobody in there, that those two people went online and picked a seat one seat away from me.
3: What the H?
1: Why would that happen? Why would that happen?
3: Please tell me you got up and just moved completely away from them in the theater.
1: I was like, "Oh, my bad. I guess I am one seat off. Like, here you go." I mean, I had already had the seat warmer on. Mm-hmm. I was all comfy.
4: You already farted in there and everything.
1: Yeah, it was all warm. Ready to go. The trailers were over. You know what I mean?
3: Already had the hole in the popcorn.
1: They were late.
4: By yourself?
3: Oh.
1: No, what? That's weird.
3: You're not supposed to. I thought you always supposed to. No?
1: Okay. Only through the door.
3: Okay.
1: Yeah, so I got up and, like, you know, I wasn't feeling great yesterday anyway. And I was just like, I was just looking for a reason for them to, like, say something. Because he was rude about the way he came in, like, "That lady's in our seat." Anyway, so I got up and I moved.
3: He talked like that, though, right?
1: He did talk like all super gravelly. They were old, way too old to be in that movie. I mean, I feel like I was maybe too old to be in the movie.
3: Sure.
1: But anyway, so I just went to a completely different row. But then I had to live with the anxiety of now somebody else is going to come in and I'm going to be in their seats.
3: Because you moved completely off.
1: Because now I'm somewhere else. And now let me get kicked out of a seat twice. And that's embarrassing. I don't want that to happen. So anyway, I'm sitting there and another couple does come in, but they did not sit in my seats. So now, if you're counting, there are six of us in there. By the time the movie ended, I was the only one left.
3: Everybody left?
4: Oh, great.
1: Everybody left. Every person got up.
3: Did you get a little, when they walked out, did you feel like, out.
1: Yeah. A little bit.
3: Yeah.
1: That's what I'm saying. And then, like, when I left, they were, like, sitting on the little bench outside, which, why are you still here? That was, like, probably 15 minutes before the movie ended.
3: They were probably resting.
1: And I was just like, "Oh, please say something to me." But they didn't. And so I just left.
3: This is amazing.
1: Why does this always happen to me?
3: You have a superpower. Who get an empty... like an empty theater, who picks two seats that's one seat away from somebody?
4: It happens to Delin and I all the time, too. We don't get it. It's like we'll buy two seats by themselves.
1: Yes.
4: And someone will sit right next to us.
3: I don't get it.
1: So listen, did I pick the seat that was right in the middle of the theater? No. I was off to the side a little bit. And I did that on purpose. Because if you are going to sit in the middle and somebody else is like, "Oh, I want to sit in the middle, too." Then it's like, then that's when that happens. But I intentionally was trying to avoid that. I don't understand why those two people looked at the grid and said, "Oh, there's somebody sitting here and then there's somebody sitting here. I'm going to pick one seat over," and the rest of the theater completely empty.
3: And you weren't even in his seat. You were in the seat next to his seat, correct?
1: Correct.
3: Yeah.
1: Yeah. So I was one seat off.
3: So he miscounted.
1: Yeah. He miscounted.
3: Yeah.
1: And then talked mad crap out loud while the movie is going. And then I was one seat off, which means that we would have been one seat away from each other. Well, it just boggles the mind, you guys.
3: If you would have been in the right seat and they would have realized that you weren't in their seats and they sat one away from you, would you have said something?
1: Yeah, well, no. I mean, I don't know. I didn't say anything in this instance other than, "Are you talking about me?" Like, and I didn't say, like, "You talking to me?" I was like, "Excuse me, are you talking about me? Am I in your seats?" "Yeah, you're in," you know. And then I was just like, "Oh, my gosh." And I was like, "No, I'm not going to sit one seat away from you."
3: No, hell
1: no. So then it was just like whole new row.
3: Yeah, that's what I would have done.
1: Anyway.
3: Golly, I wish our listeners knew when you were going to a movie.

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1: Oh my god, dude. I was like, I can't believe it's unreal.
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12: 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I'm Dr. Sanjay Gupta, helping you live a better life.
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0: 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In 3, 2, 1. 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Heading 330.
1: Hi, and welcome to June, the sixth month in the Gregorian calendar and famous for Father's Day and the birth of national treasures, the Olsen twins. But that's not all. June is also National Soul Food Month, Dairy Alternative Month, National Accordion Awareness Month, World Naked Bike Ride Month, National LGBT Pride Month, National Aphasia Awareness Month, Cancer from the Sun Month, National Candy Month, Perennial Gardening Month, Rebuild Your Life Month, and Celibacy Awareness Month. 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
1: Good morning and welcome to the Joey and Heather Morning Show as we are back for a little vacay. I had a staycay, to which I did work a lot during the staycay, but Heather took a trip to Washington State, so we'll hear all about that this morning. And we want to hear the best part of your weekend as well. Also, I'll get on the scale. It's always a little dicey after a little vacation. Lay off the gravy and get to 180. I was directly on 190 last week on the dot. So, yeah, I'll get that weigh-in in this morning. Like I said, we want to hear the best part of your weekend as well. And on top of that, get ready. Live Nation's got a big, big, big sale going on. And we're going to tell you all about that. There's a big sale on all of their tickets. So lots to do this morning on the show. Let's check in with Connor.
2: We're going to be heating up this week with heat index values hovering around 105 today. We'll be sunny and breezy with highs around 96. Tonight will be clear with lows in the high 70s. Tomorrow will be sunny and breezy with highs around 96. And in the rest of the week, highs will continue to creep up into the upper 90s and could reach triple digits by the 4th of July weekend. With your first warning forecast, I'm meteorologist Connor Baldwin.
1: Man, I had two DJ gigs on Friday, one outdoors and one indoors, and just loading the gear and unloading and setting up and bringing down, that heat is not playing around, y'all, for sure. All right, we're going to take a short break, and we'll come right back with your funny next.
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5: A better life with Dr. Sanjay Gupta.
6: When you need your body to perform, but some of your muscles are having trouble, other muscles can sometimes help compensate. This is a great thing short term, but long term it can lead to serious and even chronic aches and pains. So if you've got nagging stiffness or irritation somewhere, don't push through it. Try to figure out why it's happening and how you can correct it. Strength and conditioning specialist Dana Santa says, performing exercises at a deliberate tempo makes it easier to notice when the wrong muscles are taking over, and also gives the intended muscles a chance to engage before that compensation kicks in. Dana suggests that starting with primary movement patterns such as squatting, hinging, pushing, pulling, rotating, and core can help make compensation easiest to identify and to address. I'm Dr. Sanjay Gupta, helping you live a better life.
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11: A guy coughed in my face yesterday and went, damn cedar kicking up from Texas with those storms. 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No, bro. 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
18: Good morning. 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

0: 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Somber and Homewrecker. Going to be in town in October the 16th.
1: We're supposed to have tickets.
0: That's what we've been told.
1: Yeah. My microphone sounds different.
0: It does?
1: Yeah.
0: It should not.
1: Nothing's changed, right? I feel like Goldilocks. I'm like, I swear it sounds different. Am I... It sounds different to me. I don't know.
0: Yeah, I don't know why it would.
1: You don't hear it? Maybe it's my headphones.
0: Could be the headphones.
1: Yeah. Anyway, sorry about that. taking a look at your forecast, this is going to be our last couple of days in double-digit temperatures, I think. 96 is the high today, and tomorrow, 95 on Wednesday. By 4th of July, 102.
0: What?
1: Sorry to be the bearer of bad news. It's 79 out right now.
0: It's supposed to be 250, right?
1: It is supposed to be 250.
0: Yeah.
1: It feels 250. It's hot here.
0: Oh, my gosh, dude.
1: This weather sucks.
0: Tell me about what it was like in Washington weather-wise.
1: It was hilarious. They thought they were having a heat wave. They were. They were having, like, heat warnings. It would be, like, on the news. Oh, it's right. A heat warning. We went on one hike at Olympic National Park, and we went to this place called the Devil's Punch Bowl, which is, like, part of this lake, and it's really blue and pretty, but kind of like a lagoon area. Anyway, as we're hiking, like, it's probably 75 or whatever. I've got on leggings and a hoodie, and I'm still like fine, like maybe a little chilly, but mostly fine. And right. There's all these teenagers and people that are out hiking and going to this same hike so that they can jump off of the bridge into the water and swim around. They're wearing like bikinis and stuff. I was cold, and they were just like, everybody there loved it. I mean, I guess I forget that you get used to it. You know what I mean? You get acclimated to colder weather, and then
0: right.
1: It doesn't have to be that warm. I remember living in Alaska. If it got to be 75, we're like, let's lay out.
0: Right. Let's go get in the sun somewhere.
1: So what was comfortably warm to me was like hot to everybody else.
0: 75. They're like, heat wave.
1: Yeah, they were. They were like, let's go swimming. Okay. But the weather was really nice. And so being in the Seattle and Washington area, you know, when Craig went, a lot of his pictures looked like it was rainy and stuff. So I was prepared for that. I brought two rain jackets and didn't wear them the whole time. It started to kind of get misty and rainy the last night that we were there. And then the morning that we left, it was rainy. But other than that, we had sunny skies the whole time, which was awesome.
0: And the weather was warm.
1: It was beautiful.
0: Yeah.
1: Yeah, it was so great.
0: Yeah. Meanwhile, I couldn't stop sweating.
1: I know.
0: I couldn't stop sweating here.
1: We got off the airplane, and all of the people that were probably on a connecting flight, as you got off, you know, and you feel the heat, everybody was just like, what?
0: Yeah.
1: You just immediately remember, like, oh yeah. It's summer in Oklahoma.
0: I had a couple of DJ gigs, and one of them, I literally, like, went and set up, and then I drove straight home and showered.
1: Uh-huh.
0: Yeah, because just the whole setup with all the equipment and everything.
1: But then you shower, you got to go back out there, right, and be in the heat again?
0: Well, yeah, one of them was outside, but one of them was indoors. Oh, but still, like, just taking all the stuff in, and yeah, I was drenched, to say the least.
1: Yeah, it's definitely hot, and only getting hotter, I'm afraid. The breeze, at least, over the weekend cooled it down. We spent some time at the baseball field, and even though it was hot, at least it was kind of windy, so that helped a little.
0: It's pretty windy this morning, too.
1: Yeah.
0: Yeah. All right, guys, so that's your weather, and coming up, we have your Hollywood buzz, but right now, we have your funny with Bill Burr.
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3: Life can pass you by. It happens. You know, you just keep living and living and living. You know what it is? You basically, you got like 25, 30 years to absorb as much as you can. And then that's it. That's all you know. Because right around then, you get married. And it's over. Right? You have a couple of kids. You're sucked in the bubble. You don't have time to pay attention to what's going on the world. You're just stuck with these kids. Eh? Don't be a serial killer. Don't touch that. You're just stuck in that. You have 3-4 kids. That is a 25-year sentence. Trying to get them all through college. Society just keeps going. You get the last one through college, you step back out of the bubble, just... You don't know what happened. You're not even paying attention. You go back to your old record collection. Someone sticks a mic in your face, you're gonna get in trouble.
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14: 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But every night when you go to get some Z's, how often do you really think about the temperature in your bedroom? Temperature may be one of the most underappreciated factors in sleep. That's according to the Senior Vice President of Research and Scientific Affairs at the National Sleep Foundation. We often hear about lights and screens and stress, but even modest changes in temperature and airflow can influence both how quickly you fall asleep and how deeply you stay asleep. Most experts will recommend a room temperature of 60 to 67 degrees Fahrenheit. 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Play around a bit and see what improves your sleep. 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I'm Dr. Sanjay Gupta, helping you live a better life.
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1: I know Nugget made that just for me. I wish he was here so I could tell him thank you.
0: You are bad and bougie.
1: I am.
0: You are.
1: I've always said that.
0: I mean, if anything describes you, I think that would.
1: And bougie.
0: That's right.
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0: All right, it is 6:58 here on the Joey and Heather Morning Show. Coming up next, your Hollywood buzz. Miss Heather, what's our top story?
1: I'm going to tell you, this is straight out of the tabloids, but supposedly Stevie Nicks and Tim McGraw could perform at Taylor and Travis's wedding, which is reportedly costing $20 million.
0: Wow.
1: $20 million.
0: Now, I wonder what the connection with Tim McGraw is.
1: I don't know. Well,
0: maybe it's one of his dudes.
1: Maybe it's in the story that I have not read yet.
0: Okay, that's coming up next in your Hollywood buzz. That's why we do the show, guys. You never know what's happening. And sometimes we don't.
1: I like for it to be a surprise.

KYIS, Oklahoma City, a Cumulus Media station. Wake up with Joey and Heather in the morning and vibe with today's best music all day. Right here

0: 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It is 7:05. Heather's got your Fox 25 first morning weather.
1: Mid-90s to start out the week before we get into the 100s this weekend. 96 today and tomorrow it's 79 right now.
0: That heat index, though.
1: Yeah.
0: Way over 100.
1: Yeah, 4th of July is going to be steamy.
0: I saw feels like 105 is what I saw yesterday.
1: Oh, really?
0: Yeah. Wow. All right. It's time to buzz, y'all.
2: It's time to buzz it.
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1: Okay, so admittedly, this is from the tabloids, so it might not be true, but maybe... maybe Stevie Nicks and Tim McGraw will perform at Taylor Swift and Travis Kelce's Wedding Palooza. It's on Friday. That's apparently what insiders are calling it. One source says Taylor invited so many people that it's going to be bigger than the Met Gala. It makes you wonder if Taylor hinted at Stevie's wedding performance by wearing that Stevie Nicks shirt to the NBA Finals at Madison Square Garden.
0: Oh, okay.
1: If you're curious how much this wedding costs, a luxury wedding planner estimates that it's over $20 million. Last year, national average for a wedding in America was $36,000. In New York, the average is $65,000.
0: Wow.
1: Taylor and Travis reportedly wanted their wedding in Rhode Island, but decided against it for security reasons. The wedding has stirred a betting frenzy online. Everybody pretty much knows that the wedding is going to happen at Madison Square Garden. A new report says that guests still don't know exactly where it'll be. So, like, maybe that's not true. Also, country music fans think that Kenny Chesney will be jetting to New York for the wedding because he canceled performances at the Sphere in Vegas for the 3rd and 4th.
0: Oh, what? That's... canceling performances is big.
1: Yeah, at the Sphere, too. On 4th of July weekend, when people have already booked flights and stuff.
0: Wow.
1: In sort of related news, multiple sources say that Travis had a no-strings-attached mentality during the first few months of going out with Taylor. Sources say he was still dating other people before they went public. He wasn't quick to respond to her messages. I mean, who cares about that?
0: That's not right.
1: True. They're getting married.
0: Yeah, right.
1: So it'll be interesting to see what happens. Also, is it a little rude to get married 4th of July weekend?
0: You know... when I first heard the story that that's when they were getting married, I thought that, but then I'm like, but if you're Taylor Swift, like, I mean...
1: what's cooler than going to Taylor Swift's wedding?
0: Right. You could look at it like, well, most people are maybe off because it's a holiday.
1: But I'm going to miss the Rose Creek fireworks show
0: from my
1: much poorer neighborhood next door.
0: Hey, at least mine backs up to May, where I hear all the traffic all day, every day.
1: But you get the best fireworks display.
0: That's true.
1: From your backyard.
0: Just from the backyard, yeah. Hey, can I do an 80s story?
1: Sure.
0: Rob Lowe was recently on the Kelly Clarkson show and said that it appears as though a script is in the works for a St. Elmo's Fire sequel. Oh, yeah.
1: I don't even really remember the first one.
0: It was really good.
1: It was?
0: Yeah. I mean, I don't know. I love all those 80s
1: movies. Was Molly Ringwald in it? Demi Moore was in it, right?
0: Demi Moore was in it. Rob Lowe. Who else? I'd have to look it up. It's been that long.
1: Emilio Estevez,
0: yeah.
1: I'm just naming people. I don't really know.
0: Anyway, he says, quote, "I'm trying to get it done, but I'm excited. I think the reason that St. Elmo's continues to mean a lot to people is because it's such a great snapshot of your 20s. Everyone wants to do it. We just need to get the script right, and that's what I'm working on, or we're working on." 1985, St. Elmo's Fire.
1: Like, that music took me back someplace, but I don't even know... I don't remember the movie at all.
0: You don't?
1: Mm-mm. I mean, I was pretty young, but still, even like watching it older, I don't remember.
0: I mean, they're going to do a sequel. I probably would go back and watch the original.
1: Are you still using Rob Lowe's skincare?
0: I do have his eye cream. I do. Yes.
1: David Harbour recently teased that we'd see more of him and Millie Bobby Brown working together, and now we know how. They're going to reunite as father and daughter for a spy series at Netflix. It's written by Jack Thorne, who wrote the Enola Holmes trilogy and is the creator behind Adolescence, which was so good. The series doesn't have a title yet, but David will play a disgraced FBI agent turned security expert who returns to the field to find his estranged daughter. Millie is also an FBI agent who is determined to follow in her father's footsteps, but she goes missing on a mission.
0: It just seems to me that if they're going to do a show together, then maybe all of that workup about how they didn't get along or whatever on the set
1: might have been exaggerated.
0: Maybe exaggerated. Yeah. Like, right? Like, if you're going to do another project together.
1: Right.
0: All right, guys, there you have it. That's a wrap on your Hollywood Buzz.
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0: Bad timing, karma, Murphy's Law, whatever you call it, when your home or business has a plumbing or sewer problem, it's never at a convenient time. Roto-Rooter has been to the rescue of Oklahoma City's plumbing problems for over 50 years, and we just don't get calls from customers saying,
1: "My toilet is going to back up next Tuesday when I'm hosting a party. 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
1: Lay off the gravy and get to 180. It's always a little dicey after a little vacay.
0: After a week off, yeah.
1: Yeah. Yeah. So, I have been eating some.
0: I'll have to tell you about my vacation diet.
1: I can't wait. I can't wait. All right. Very good. I'm going to get on the scale, and Heather's very excited because I'm going to get naked
0: as well.
1: I mean,
0: I don't see any reason for that. Shirt looks very lightweight.
1: That's why I got flip-flops on. And these pants drop real easy. Okay, you know that.
0: Great.
1: All right. That's next.

0: 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It's the Joey and Heather Morning Show. Miss Taylor Swift. Oh, man. About to get married. It's going to be so good.
1: It's
0: going to
1: be so good. She's going to
0: love it. She's
1: going to
0: love it. It's going to be so awesome.
1: Oh, it's so good, Taylor.
0: Shangri-La.
1: What could go wrong? What could happen?
0: Go for it, girl.
1: Bliss. Just bliss.
0: Bliss.
1: All those things that annoy you about Travis, out the window.
0: Let me tell you something. My third marriage is going to be so good.
1: It's going to be so good.
0: It's going to be so good.
1: What could go wrong?
0: Nothing.
1: Nothing.
0: Absolutely.
1: There's a reason that third time's the charm.
0: That's
1: right.
0: That's why they say that.
1: Nothing can go wrong.
0: They actually came up with that because of me.
1: I think marriage in general, bulletproof. Bulletproof.
0: Greatest idea, greatest invention in the history of human beings.
1: The most natural thing.
0: Oh, so
1: monogamy,
0: good.
1: So natural.
0: Oh, monogamy, yes, I love it. No one ever again. No one knew ever again.
1: So natural.
0: Oh, so good.
1: So happy for them.
0: What, it's beautiful.
1: What could happen?
0: I mean, I almost have a tear welling up right now. I do. Okay, it's 7:26.
1: We're so jaded. That sounded so bad. Whatever. Very happy for them. Seriously.
0: It's fine.
1: It's fine. Everything's fine.
0: It's fine. Everything's
1: great.
0: Everything's fine.
1: 96 degrees today and tomorrow. 95 on Wednesday. So we'll call that a cool down before it gets really warm over the weekend. It's 80 degrees out right now.
0: You like it. I love it.
1: You like it. You do it. Love that.
0: Love it, love it, love it. You know what else I love? I love getting on scales. You know, we don't even have a scale at the house. This is the only scale I ever get on.
1: You know, I do have a scale at the house, and I get on it all the time, like every day. But it never goes dead. I feel like there's a demon that lives inside of it.
0: I thought you were only supposed to weigh once a week. Isn't that what they say?
1: There's a couple of different camps on that. Some people say you weigh every day and then kind of average it out.
0: Okay.
1: But, I mean, I just do it just because it's a habit.
0: Right.
1: I actually lost 2 pounds on vacation.
0: Nice!
1: Yeah, you want to know why?
0: Because you guys did a bunch of, like, hiking and stuff, right?
1: We did do a lot of hiking. Because apparently my husband can survive on a handful of gummy bears and an Alani.
0: Oh.
1: Because all he would do every day is eat a handful of gummy bears and slam an Alani and be like, I was thinking we'd eat around 4. I'm like, what are you talking about?
0: What is an Alani? Is that an energy drink?
1: Yeah, it's okay. An energy drink.
0: Okay.
1: But like he never wanted to eat any meals. Like I had a small bag of popcorn that I'd gotten in Seattle that I just had in the car for most of it. Like I would just have to like eat that. Like we had like some trail mix floating around. I was eating.
0: Not me. I would have been at a brew pub getting like some fish and chips or something.
1: We did do that, but only one time a day, which is fine. And we did that kind of last year, but I feel like we would do some sort of breakfast. But, you know, I eat breakfast every day.
0: If I'm in a like hike or something, I have to eat.
1: Yeah, we'd go do 8 miles.
0: I'm not going hiking on gummy bears and Alani.
1: We finally stopped and got like some protein bars and stuff so I would have something. But
0: jeez.
1: I know. I was like, what's happening? That's just how he's living his life these days.
0: Life on the road.
1: Yeah. I don't keep track of what he eats like regularly, right. So I had no idea that this is what was going on.
0: This is what he's doing. All right, gummy bears, breakfast of champions.
1: Yeah. How about you? How was your week off?
0: Oh, man. I ate out a lot. Unfortunately.
1: All the restaurants?
0: Yeah. Which, you know, then you're always like, oh, well, this is what I should get, but this is what sounds great.
1: This is what I want.
0: Yeah, so that never goes well for me. I will get naked, though.
1: Well, I mean, I don't think you need to. You do that for Nug, and Nug's not here.
0: He's not here, so I'll just have to do it for you. Do you want me to, like, clear the monitor so you can see?
1: I'm good. I am good. We got a text that said, you two are on one. I guess that was about our, like, the marriage commentary. So natural.
0: So good.
1: That's the way it was meant to be.
0: Okay. Got the scale out.
1: So the last time you weighed, you were 190 straight up.
0: So
1: that
0: would have
1: been 2 weeks ago.
0: I can look in the mirror and see that I'm huskier. Like, I know that I've...
1: You just feel it?
0: Yeah. That I put on weight. And not like a lot, but a little bit.
1: I think aging doesn't help either, oh, right?
0: Don't bring that up.
1: I mean, that's just part of it. We all find that uphill battle, son.
0: Oh, snap.
1: Your underwear, very tropical.
0: Thank you. Thank you very much. All right, getting back on.
1: Oh, it smells like bananas in there. Papayas.
0: Oh, shoot.
1: You almost cussed.
0: I knew it. I gotta turn things around.
1: What's the damage?
0: 192.2. Up 2.2 pounds this week.
1: That's manageable.
0: Ugh. Draft day.
1: We gotta tell Nug so he can put it in his journal.
0: I know he does. He has the list of like the last, like, I don't know how many years of my weight.
1: Yeah, but seriously, if you were like, what did I weigh in March of 2021?
0: We should go back and be like, hey, Nug, what did I weigh in 1999?
1: I can tell you.
0: On December 3rd, you know?
1: Yeah.
0: And he'd be like, he'd pull it up.
1: Yep, he's got it. Got the log.
0: All right. So my whole plan was that I was going to go back to the gym while we were off.
1: Yeah.
0: And I didn't go once.
1: It's the hardest time to go.
0: Kim just got a new membership at Crunch.
1: Mm-hmm.
0: Where you can bring somebody. And I have a membership at Planet Fitness where you can bring somebody. So, like, we could go together either place.
1: Yeah.
0: But
1: I think you would like Crunch. I mean, it's close to the house.
0: There's a lot of people in there's a lot of cars.
1: But I will say that even though the parking lot always looks busy, it doesn't feel like that inside. Because I thought the same thing. I was like, it is too packed in the parking lot. But then once you get inside, it disperses.
0: I like to go to the gym when the least amount of people are there. Like, that's my favorite time.
1: Mm-hmm.
0: But maybe I need to just get over the discreetness of it and just go.
1: Yeah.
0: Yeah. All right, guys. There you have it. Lay off the gravy. Looks like I've been doing extra gravy.
1: We gotta get that hiney down.
0: I know.
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1: We're going to be heating up this week with heat index values hovering around 105 today. We'll be sunny and breezy with highs around 96. Tonight will be clear with lows in the high 70s. Tomorrow will be sunny and breezy with highs around 96. And in the rest of the week, highs will continue to creep up into the upper 90s and could reach triple digits by the 4th of July weekend. With your first warning forecast, I'm meteorologist Connor Baldwin.
0: Dude, Friday night, we had a storm that blew through, and I was caught right in the middle of it driving.
2: Oh.
0: Yeah.
2: I'm a little sad that I missed all the rain. I heard you guys got a ton of rain.
0: We did. We did, for sure. But, like, literally, I was like, it was one of those where I was like, am I going to have to pull over?
2: Yeah.
0: Like, it was, you couldn't see anything. It was just coming down.
2: Crazy.
0: Yeah. Crazy stuff, for sure. All right, it is 7:43 this morning, and we're going to kick it off. Best part of your weekend.
3: Tell me something good.
0: I mean, not just the weekend for you.
2: The whole week.
0: You had a whole vacay.
2: Yeah. In fact, because I always get here on Monday after a vacation, and I always promptly forget everything that we did.
0: Sure.
2: Yeah. I kept a little note.
0: A little journal?
2: Yeah.
0: A little journal of what you did?
2: Of the trip and what we did. So that I would have it to draw on.
0: Let's get into it.
2: Yeah. I mean, like, look at all this. This is a lot of stuff.
0: Whoa.
2: Yeah. So we left here on Sunday and flew into Seattle and went to a Mariners game, which was so fun. But listen, I totally wasn't really thinking because, one, we left the kids on Father's Day. Oops. I didn't know it was Father's Day when I booked the trip.
0: Yeah. Because, you know, Father's Day really isn't a holiday.
2: Well, it is.
0: No, it's not. Nobody celebrates it. It's not celebrated. It might be like on the calendar, but it's not celebrated. Right. I got a Father's Day text message.
2: Well, there's that.
0: Which was nice. That was nice.
2: That's not going to get it done.
0: Apparently.
2: That kid owes you a dinner or something. So we flew into Seattle, but not even thinking about like, okay, the World Cup game was there the day before.
0: Yes.
2: So then we were at the Mariners game.
0: They played in the where the Seahawks play. That's where
2: which is right next to the baseball stadium.
0: Oh, it is?
2: Yeah,
0: okay.
2: Like right next to it. And then, okay, so the World Cup game, the Mariners game, it's Pride Month and Father's Day. It was so packed. It was so busy.
0: Really?
2: Yeah. So we got done with the game, which was a lot of fun. That stadium is beautiful. And we went down to Pike Place Market, which was so cool. I love it there. I'd gone there when I was a kid, but not since then.
0: So what is it? Explain it
2: to
0: me.
2: So it's kind of like an outdoor market. So it's a big fish. Like it's initially, I think it's a big fish market.
0: Okay.
2: And so people go to locals, go down there, and that's where you can buy like all your fresh seafood. But it's like, you know, have you ever seen the videos of them throwing the fish
0: yeah,
2: and they put it out on the ice? Like that's where that happens.
0: Okay.
2: But then there's also like flower vendors, fruit vendors. Then there's little restaurants and the original Starbucks is down there.
0: Okay.
2: And so it's just kind of a
0: touristy place kind of.
2: Oh yeah, totally.
0: Okay.
2: So like Beecher's cheese, they have like mac and cheese. Like I stood in line just to get like this little cup of mac and cheese and it was good, you know.
0: But yeah, right.
2: Whatever.
0: It's just kind of like when we went and got the Philly cheesesteaks.
2: Oh yeah.
0: At the famous places in Philadelphia.
2: Yeah, we're like across the street from each other
0: and we're like, okay, yeah, this is good.
2: But we waited so long for those. Do you remember?
0: Yeah.
2: We stood in both lines.
0: Both lines.
2: So we did that, but it was so busy. And we were tired, too. So we there's also, like, it was a shopping district. There was a big Nordstrom there, so that was fun. We crashed super early that night. Got up the next morning at, like, 6 or 7, and then walked back down to Pike Place, and nobody was there because it wasn't open yet. So we got to take some, like, really good pictures and, like, really see, like, the fish stands and them setting it up. And we didn't see them doing the throwing and stuff. But
0: right.
2: By that point, we were like, let's get out of the city. So we were done with that. We did ride the public transit system, which was crazy. It was so packed. It's like a train.
0: It is a train. Okay.
2: I mean, it's not a train, but it's like a train. Does that make sense?
0: Is it kind of like...
2: like a subway?
0: What's in Bricktown?
2: Similar.
0: Like a trolley system?
2: It's not a trolley. It's more like a train than that.
0: Okay.
2: It's like exactly what you find at big airports. Does that make sense? Like when you have to like ride the little
0: Yeah. Anything. Tram. Mm-hmm. Like a tram.
2: Yes, like a tram.
0: Okay.
2: So there were so many people, and I was so claustrophobic anyway, and this is after the baseball game, and it's just like regular stuff for people that live there, and we're like right by the door. You couldn't squeeze another ounce. You couldn't fit a toddler in there, and the doors were closing, and this old lady comes running up, and she shoves her purse into the door as it's closing. Like, the purse hits me. That's how close to the door I am. And like, already I'm done with all these people, right?
0: Right.
2: And it, she shoves her purse in there, and then it like barely opens the door. And then she comes in. I am not even joking you. She crawled across Brooks's back and just made a spot for herself. Like, just, there was no room. There was no more room at the inn. It was all I could. I mean, it was
0: wow.
2: The craziest thing ever. I just, you know, where you just like want to say something, but then like, what? You're already in there.
0: Yeah, what are you going to say?
2: Oh, there was no room for that woman in there. And was she just made it happen. Okay, so anyway, so then the next morning we got in the car and we drove the car onto a ferry, onto a boat. And then you get out.
0: So you rented a car?
2: Yeah, we rented a car. We got a hybrid car. We had 1,000 miles, right? They gave us 1,000 miles on this hybrid car. We were going to be there for 5 days. And we were like, well, that should be enough, right?
0: Yeah, 1,000. What did you think so?
2: 34 miles left when we dropped it off.
0: Oh, wow.
2: We were so close to the end. It was going to be $1 a mile. And we had
0: $1 a mile if you were over 1,000?
2: That's how confident we were that we were like, oh, yeah, we won't drive that far. Brooks will blame it because I made him take me to the Tillamook factory. But the Tillamook factory where they make all the cheese and stuff.
0: Okay.
2: Craig was like, you got to go eat there. It was 60 miles out of the way. 30 each way.
0: Right.
2: And Brooks was not happy about having to go, but I was like, we have to go. Craig said we have to go. So anyway, by the time we dropped the car off, yeah, we had like 30 miles.
0: Wow.
2: Left. But we had a hybrid, and the whole 5 days driving almost 1,000 miles, we only filled it up one time.
0: That's impressive.
2: Isn't that crazy?
0: I don't know if I'm ready to go full electric. But I thought about maybe a hybrid for my next vehicle.
2: Yeah.
0: Yeah.
2: Our friend Jeanette had one, and we took it to Colorado and like never, hardly ever filled it up. But to drive that much, I mean, it was full when we got it, obviously. And then we filled it up. And then we filled it up again when we dropped it off.
0: Right.
2: But gas was $6 a gallon.
0: Six?
2: $5.99 everywhere across the board.
0: For unleaded or super unleaded?
2: For regular unleaded. Like the cheapest stuff you could get was $6 a gallon. So twice as much as what it is here. Isn't that nuts?
0: That's crazy town.
2: Yeah. So we drive onto this boat, onto the ferry, and then you can get out and walk around. And it's just like this boat ride. It takes like 40 minutes. And then everybody, I mean, there were even like semi-trucks on the boat. Isn't that weird?
0: That is kind of crazy.
2: And then you pull up and everybody just dries off. And we were on Bainbridge Island at that point. We went to Olympic National Park, and I think I told you, like, the weather was really warm. Everybody was swimming in the lakes and stuff, and it was like, this is not that warm. You guys are nuts, but it was warm there for them. We went to Solduck Falls and did a waterfall hike. We went to Ho Rainforest. Yeah. I was going to make a joke, but about Nugget's not here.
0: Oh. What, you didn't think I'd get it?
2: Well, I don't know. It's a touchy subject. Then we went
0: to the Ho Rainforest.
2: Yeah, because I wanted to say we went to the Ho Rainforest and I saw your mother's there, but everybody's mom has passed away, so it's not really funny. I thought about it all
0: but
2: week
0: your
2: about
0: mother.
2: What I was going to say. Yeah. I said hello to your mother.
0: To your mother.
2: We went to a beach called First Beach, and they had this cool little food truck, and we did get fish and chips, and like went and sat on the beach, and that was really fun. We saw something called the Tree of Life, which I'd have to show you pictures of, but it's like this tree that's totally uprooted, but you can just see all the roots everywhere. We stayed near Rialto Beach and went on a hike where you hike up the beach like a mile and a half, and there's this giant rock called the Hole in the Wall Rock, and we got there right at low tide, so then you could walk out to the rock where normally you couldn't if the water was up.
0: Right.
2: And there were all these little tide pools, so you could see all these like giant starfish, like as big as my head, like huge starfish, and all these like sea anemones, and the rocks were all like bright pink and like really cool looking.
0: That is cool.
2: Yeah, that was fun. We stayed at an Airstream trailer, which was different. It was a little small, but you know, we made it work. But there was a do-it-yourself hot tub where you like, it's like a tub, but you build a fire and there's like a chimney on it. And then you have to, like, you build the fire and it has, like, this paddle and you have to stir the water and then the water heats up. It was too much like a bathtub for me. I got in it, but yeah. I was like, oh, all right, this is fine.
0: Right.
2: But then in the forest, they had like a sauna and you could, like a really nice sauna. So you could heat up the sauna and then there was an outdoor shower. So that part was really cool.
0: This is at the Airstream?
2: Yeah. This is all part of like the Airbnb and the Airstream and stuff like that. And there was like a picnic table and like little trails that you could walk around. We went to Aberdeen. We went through Aberdeen, which I guess is where Kurt Cobain grew up.
0: Okay.
2: And you know that song that he's like, underneath the bridge? There was like an actual bridge where he used to write all of his songs. And
0: really?
2: It's a memorial, so Brooks wanted to go there. It was kind of cool, though. They had it like all, they have like a big statue of a guitar, and then you can like go up underneath the bridge. There was a sign that was like, watch for needles, which that's not cool.
0: But, oh.
2: So apparently a lot of people go there to hang out. So we saw that. Then we headed up the Oregon coast. We went to Cannon Beach, which is the beach where Haystack Rock is. Haystack Rock is the rock from the Goonies.
0: Right, yeah, yeah.
2: It was very populated.
0: What do you mean? Like there were a ton of
2: tourists? Just a lot of people there. And I don't know what I was expecting. But we stayed in like a real bougie hotel. And after being in the Airstream for 2 days, I was like, oh, this is nice.
0: Right.
2: Yeah. So we stayed there and then went to the Tillamook factory and had lunch. Like Craig said that we had to.
0: Which, what is that again?
2: So, you know, Tillamook cheese.
0: I'm not familiar. No.
2: You can get it like at Target and Costco. Oh, really? And Sam's. Yeah. And they make ice cream and cheese and stuff like that. But this is like their actual factory. And it was huge. So like, I don't know if you've ever done the tour of the Brahms factory. It's like that times 10. Like,
0: okay.
2: It's huge. And you could go on like a little tour and they had a grocery store and a gift shop, but they have a big restaurant. So we went there and got some food. We went to another rainforest called the Quinault Rainforest and it was beautiful. It was my favorite place. I wish we would have had more time there. But just the trees and there's like moss and like, it's just, I don't know how to explain it. But it's very rainforesty, really, but you're in Washington.
0: Right, right.
2: What else did we do?
0: Did you go to Canada?
2: We did not go up to Canada.
0: Okay.
2: Whenever we went to Glacier last year, that was when we were closest to like going to Banff in Canada and stuff, which I still really want to do. But no, we did not. Then, yeah, just cruised around. Went to Mount Rainier National Park. We had this hike that we wanted to do where you go up to this overlook and it was going to be our last thing. You had to get to the overlook at sunset and then you got to hike back in the dark, which I was kind of freaked out about, but I would have done it. We were going to do it and we got there and they were like, oh, it's closed.
0: Oh, closed? Why?
2: Yeah. Why? I don't know. Bears maybe? Weather? I don't know. Snow maybe? So that part, we couldn't do that. So we ended up doing a different hike and it went to like this really green, like bright green lake. It was so pretty. And then that was it. And then we went back to Seattle and stayed the night and then flew home. But it was a very busy.
0: Wow. That's a lot of stuff.
2: It was a lot of stuff.
0: That's a lot.
2: It was like every day we would do like, you know, two or three different things.
0: Right.
2: Like hiking every day. But it's so fun. And there's really something to be said for not taking the children on vacation.
0: I know you were a little torn about that.
2: I mean, we did it last year when we went to Glacier and it's just nice. You don't have to like feed them all the time. You're not constantly going, get off your phones, look out the window, look around, appreciate this. I mean, we do still will take them on a trip this year, but to just go the two of us is so much nicer.
0: It's kind of like night and day.
2: It really is night and day. But I think you need both, right?
0: You need both. You got to have both.
2: You got to have
0: for
2: both.
0: For sure. For sure. What a fantastic trip.
2: It was really fun.
0: You know, Kim's mom was just in Seattle visiting her sister, like right before you guys went. She was out there for, I don't know, 10 days or something.
2: I mean, it's a cool city.
0: Yeah.
2: It's different than here. It's a lot more progressive than it is here. I was telling Joey off the air, I was surprised. There's a lot of genderless people there. There were a lot of people that you really could not tell if they were male or female. And that's fine, you know, whatever, but it's different.
0: Yeah. Yeah, pretty, I think like living in a different place like that, your perspective on just what is normal would be different.
2: Yeah, I mean,
0: I think.
2: It's more progressive than it is here for sure.
0: Yeah, you think?
2: Yeah, I mean, I kind of liked it though. I mean, like...
0: Well, yeah, like, you know, something different, something new.
2: Except for that day we got. It's too crowded. And that lady getting on the train, now is too much.
0: Not so much.
2: Now there's no room at the inn.
0: All right. Well, welcome back to Oklahoma.
2: Thank you.
0: All right. We want to hear the best part of your weekend as well.
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9: As someone who's been married nearly 25 years, I'll tell you, there's a lot of great things about having a spouse. And according to a new study out of the University of Miami Health System, marriage might even be linked to a lower risk of cancer. Why? Well, the researchers said people who are married are less likely to engage in risky behavior. They're more likely to get a nudge to go to regular preventive medicine appointments and screenings. And they have a partner to share the load of family obligations, household chores, and finances. No one is saying you should get married in the pursuit of better health. But if you are single, how can you build a strong support system to maybe get some of these same benefits? Do your own research, find out what's important, and then hold members of your squad accountable and let them hold you accountable as well. That can provide a lot of support. I'm Dr. Sanjay Gupta, helping you live a better life.
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2: Taking a look at the streets this morning, there's road construction, so it's reduced to two lanes at I-44 eastbound between Northwest Expressway and Western, and also an accident at MacArthur Boulevard in Northwest 16th. Be careful this morning. That's your right now traffic.
0: All right, coming up, we're going to continue best part of your weekend. 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
1: 96 today and tomorrow, 95 on Wednesday. Into the 100s for this weekend. It's 79 out right now. We're doing best part of your weekend, and we want to hear the best part of your weekend. You can text us in the studio, 405-591-9899. Or you can just say hello, whatever.
0: Hello.
1: It comes right to my eye holes, so.
0: I just came to say hello. You know that song?
1: Yes, I do. Like, I know that part that you just sang. Right. It would take me a second to get there. What is it?
0: It's, just went blank.
1: Oh, yeah, great. Great reference.
0: It's Hello from, it's a dance guy. I play it all the time, and now I can't remember the artist. Oh, old man brain.
1: Yeah.
0: What can I do? It'll be fine, because someday I won't even remember your name. So, it'll be bliss, I think. Okay.
1: Don't forget my name, dude.
0: Joey and, what was that girl I used to work with?
1: Oh, what was her name?
0: Man,
1: she was hilarious.
0: I think it started with an

0: Oh, yeah.
1: Yeah. So I did an event for him and DJed for like kind of like a happy hour mixer that he did out at Rose Creek Golf and Country Club for seniors helping seniors. I DJed for that, and that was a lot of fun. Met a super fan out there of ours, which I love that. Oh, man. I think her name was Connie. Oh, I probably shouldn't say that if I don't know. anyway, that was on Tuesday. And then just kind of chilled on Wednesday, Thursday, bartended at the restaurant, got my butt kicked. Like, literally,
0: was
1: like,
0: busy?
1: Walked in at 3:40 and did not stop. Like, I did not, my feet did not stop moving until 9 o'clock.
0: That's when the money happens, though.
1: I know. When you're busy, you make money, but you're also getting killed at the same time. But
0: don't you prefer that, though? Like, I remember waiting tables and stuff. Like, you just, it goes so much faster when you're busy. I'd rather just be busy.
1: Yeah. No, you're right. You're right. You do want, I mean, you want action. I feel like there's a sweet spot.
0: Yeah. I can see that. Like, you don't want to be in the weeds the whole
1: time. Right, right. I think there's a sweet spot in there. But and then Friday, Truck Yard. That was an amazing time. They had me on the stage, and like the World Cup game was playing behind me and everything, like it on their big screen, you know, that they had that screen that's on the stage.
0: Yeah.
1: Like I thought it was kind of cool, honestly. And then that night I did a charity event at the top of Founders Tower. Right there on Northwest Expressway.
0: Yeah.
1: Yeah. So, beautiful, beautiful. I haven't been up there. I don't know if I've ever been up there, but it was like the view is gorgeous up there.
0: I don't think I have either.
1: So, that was Friday night, and then, chilled yesterday or Saturday. And then, hey, someone picked up my shift Sunday at the restaurant. So I took yesterday off also.
0: Well, you were already would have been off work here.
1: Yeah. From here.
0: Yeah.
1: But so we have multiple jobs. We did a little Sunday fun day. We did. Went and hung out and had a good time with friends. And, you know, you look up and it's like, oh, Sunday fun day needs to be over. We need to go home. You know what I mean?
0: Yeah, it's a wrap.
1: Time to go.
0: Yeah.
1: Time to wrap. So that was the best part of my weekend. We want to hear the best part of your weekend as well. You know what to do. Shoot us a text right here in studio. What was the best part of your weekend?
2: Hey, thanks, Joey. 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
1: Yes,
2: you know the best part of my weekend?
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9: A guy coughed in my face yesterday and went, damn cedar kicking up from Texas with those storms. 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
1: Have you listened to any of this new Young the Giant album?
2: I have not.
1: You know, I saw them in concert. I've seen them a couple of times, I think. And it's always really good. But the new album sounds different, but I like it.
2: You mean like, is that Young the Giant?
1: I think so, yeah.
2: Oh, wow.
1: I think that's one of their new singles.
2: That is different from what they normally do.
1: Yeah. There's an accident working at MacArthur Boulevard at Northwest 16th. That's right now, traffic.
2: All right. Coming back, we want to hear the best part of your weekend. So go ahead and get those texts in, 405-591-9899. Tell us something good this morning on the Joey and Heather Morning Show.

0: Uh-oh. Sounds like somebody's got a case of the Mondays.
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0: 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Hey, I forgot one last part of the best part of my weekend.
1: What's that?
0: I got a new gig.
1: What is it?
0: Another one. I'm going to be doing Singo starting a week from Tuesday at B164.
1: Oh, that's cool.
0: Yeah. Have you ever played Singo?
1: I haven't, but I have a friend that goes a lot and she loves it.
0: Yeah.
1: I have been to B164 and it's nice.
0: It's, it's music like bingo, basically. Like, you have to know the song. So it's trivia, kind of like you have to know the song. And if you know the song and you have it on your sheet, then you mark off that square until you get a bingo.
1: So how does that work for you? Do they give you a list of songs to play?
0: No, I have to do all of that.
1: But they tell you, right?
0: No.
1: Do you tell them? Because then they have to make the bingo cards based on what you're going
0: to
1: play, right?
0: I have to do all of that.
1: You have to make the bingo cards, too?
0: I have to make the bingo cards, too.
1: How are you going
0: to
1: do that? You don't have those kinds of skills.
0: I do. I do have those skills.
1: You have bingo card skills?
0: Yes.
1: Wow. So it's a one-stop shop for
0: you. My friend DJ Rhino is helping me set it all up.
1: Oh, so that's cool.
0: He knows how it works, and so he'll get me all lined out.
1: Let me know when you start, and I'll come play.
0: Usually you shouldn't, get a gig before you know how it works.
1: Yeah, not always.
0: Not always, yeah. But, you know, sometimes, when opportunities present themselves, there you go.
1: The good thing about that place is you can ride your bike there and walk home.
0: Well, my sound system's not going to fit in on my bike.
1: I meant as a patron.
0: For you, yes, you could, yeah. Or ride Ellis's e-bike or whatever.
1: What would you do if I showed up on a dirt bike?
0: That would be awesome. I'd be like, this is so badass. Just park it over here on the patio.
1: It's really fun to drive. Actually, yeah. I like it a lot. Yeah. I might just do that just to make you laugh.
0: That would be good. That would be real good. All right. Your Fox 25 first morning weather.
1: 96 degrees today and tomorrow. 95 on Wednesday. And it is 80 outside right now.
0: Okay. 8:33 here on the Joey and Heather Morning Show. And we have the best part of your weekend.
2: Tell me something good.
1: We got a text from Dina who says, Saturday was our 11th wedding anniversary. We had a relaxing day at home, then took our daughter to go watch the fireworks in Newcastle. Sunday was spent relaxing at the house watching TV. Happy anniversary.
0: Yeah.
1: Happy 11th wedding anniversary.
0: And by the way, fireworks in Newcastle, huh?
1: Yeah. They're doing them all kinds of different times. Like, I know that they did a bunch of different places over the weekend.
0: I saw a deal that, like, said 4th of July observance, July 3rd.
1: Yeah.
0: Did you see that?
1: Mm-hmm.
0: Why?
1: I don't know, because it's on a Saturday. The 4th is on a Saturday.
0: It's on a Saturday. So I don't know. I don't get it.
1: Yeah, but happy 11th wedding anniversary.
0: Yeah, that's
1: what could
0: awesome.
1: Go wrong?
0: Oh my gosh, so good.
1: It's so natural, right?
0: So
1: monogamy, the easiest thing in the world.
0: I love it.
1: Trish said, good morning, Heather. I just heard you talk about your trip to Seattle and all the places you went. Being from the state and going to all those places sure makes me miss it even more. I always loved Pike Place Market. Going on ferry rides to Friday Harbor, that's a place you should go next time. Maybe I will.
0: I wonder if that's my Trish.
1: I think it is.
0: Okay.
1: We have a couple of different Trishes.
0: Yeah. And I say my Trish just because she and her husband come see me DJ
1: Hinthorn?
0: Down at Truck Yard.
1: Trish Hinthorn, is that her name? Let me look.
0: You're good.
1: I don't know. Yes, I think so.
0: Okay. Hi, Trish.
1: Jay said that he floated the Illinois River. No fights, no arrests. Everyone made it out alive.
0: What?
1: So I guess it was a success.
0: That's not a float trip.
1: I know, Jay. No fights.
0: True story. I've only floated that river one time. And I think I'm good.
1: Really?
0: Yeah.
1: We used to go float the 35-mile trip.
0: Oh, my God. Gross.
1: We would, like, float a keg behind our canoe. We'd have to camp for two nights Or three nights, two nights.
0: Wow.
1: Oh, my gosh. You would be so sunburned. All your stuff would be wet. I mean, it was fun, but it was like, that's a young man's
0: game. That's extra right there.
1: And then we would just sometimes just go down there and camp and stuff. And it would just be like, it's just so hot. There's just no break from it. But it's a lot of, I mean, it is fun. I'm sure you saw some fights in a Russ, even if you weren't involved, right? It's not that it wasn't happening.
0: Right, yeah, just you weren't involved.
1: Yeah.
0: Yeah.
1: Dylan texted in, you know, Nug is out sick today. He's not feeling good, but he was very nice to come in and set up the whole studio for us this morning. She wrote in and said, just so the listeners don't miss out, I would say the best part of Nug's weekend was seeing Jackass with Jeff. It was great, and I even teared up. It's so funny she says this because even though we left on Father's Day, we're supposed to all go see the new Jackass movie, like kind of as a thing to go do for Father's Day.
0: Yeah.
1: I am worried about it being kind of sad.
0: Like, is this their last one?
1: Yes. And I know that there's like clips of the old ones. And remember how much I loved that? Loved that show.
0: Yeah.
1: And I've seen all the movies. Johnny Knoxville was at a premiere and Bam's mom and dad were there.
0: Oh, really?
1: And, you know, there's been some stuff with Bam.
0: Yeah,
1: and
0: right.
1: Them not letting him be a part of it because he's not sober. But I think he's doing pretty good. Anyway, they were talking to Johnny Knoxville and he starts crying. And he's like, damn it, now that I'm getting older, I just cry all the time. But he was talking about like how much he loves them and how good it was to see them. And even watching that made me feel kind of like.
0: So his parents came, but he didn't?
1: Right.
0: Oh, that's.
1: I know.
0: And Phil's the dad, right?
1: Yeah, Phil's in a wheelchair. Yeah.
0: Oh, he is?
1: Yeah.
0: Well, he's a big dude.
1: He is a big dude. He's not as big as he was then, but he's still, yeah. And I don't know if he has health issues or what, but I am looking forward to seeing the movie, though it looks really funny, but it has to also be a little nostalgic to know that it's coming to an end. Have you seen Chris Pontius, though? He looks amazing.
0: Does he?
1: Yeah, he's like jacked.
0: It's just weird, like Johnny, like his hair is so gray.
1: It's
0: like
1: so
0: it's
1: white.
0: All gray.
1: Yeah.
0: Yeah.
1: I saw a thing the other day that was talking about how Johnny Knoxville, like, fashion icon, and it showed, like, all of his old looks from, like, back in the past. Like, he was always hot, right? But he always had, like, such good style. He still does.
0: Right.
1: All right, we got a text message from Connie, who said, yay, Joey, you got my name right. It was so great to meet you. You did a great job as our DJ, and you took a picture with her, too. She posted that.
0: Yeah. Hi, Connie.
1: Thanks for listening, Connie.
0: Yeah, big fan.
1: Kristen said, the best part of my weekend was hanging out with the amazing women from Girlfriends of OKC, a social group for women on Facebook. We had a pool party and brunch this weekend. It was so much fun. And she posted a picture, too. There's like, I don't even know, 30 women?
0: Wow.
1: Yeah, that sounds fun.
0: That does sound fun.
1: Matt texted in and said, the best part of my weekend was traveling to Las Vegas to witness my old troop's retirement from the Air Force. He retired after 23 years of service as a Chief Master Sergeant. It was an incredible ceremony, capturing all his accomplishments over the years and experiences rising through the ranks. The stage was flanked by the mighty A-10 aircraft and the F-15 Strike Eagle. We carried on the celebration at the after party at a speakeasy with a roaring 20s attire where many of us dressed up. It was a great way to celebrate him and his family and all their sacrifices and accomplishments.
0: How cool is that?
1: I know. The only downfall, he says, was arriving back home and realizing I left my wedding ring in my hotel room.
0: Oh.
1: Luckily, I called and they found it and will be shipping it back to me.
0: Oh, That is lucky. That is lucky.
1: I would ask, why did you take it off? But sometimes you got to take it off. I take mine off all the time.
0: Yeah, me too.
1: You don't have one.
0: Oh, that's right.
1: Not yet. Not yet.
0: Hey, should we go one more time?
1: It's going to be the best thing ever.
0: Oh,
1: what could go wrong?
0: I can't wait to get married again. So good.
1: So good. The best part of my weekend was the Pride events at Scissortail.
0: Yeah, I guess it was bumping down there. I heard from a buddy.
1: It's been like busy there.
0: It was a good time.
1: Okay, here's somebody that wrote in and said that they had gone to Wake Zone. They have a cable-pulled wakeboarding and a huge inflatable area for the kids to swim. It's really cool, and it's gotten better, too. Who knew this place existed in Oklahoma City? I didn't. All of our kids were so worn out. It was fun. That's a great thing to do.
0: Have you done that?
1: I have seen it, but I haven't ever done it.
0: Okay.
1: Back in the Sun and Ski days when we were working with them, that had just opened and we'd talked about going out there. I've seen people wakeboard out there. Yes, that was your Trish that sent that original text message.
0: Good.
1: Here's one that says, good morning. After not being able to see my husband for the past 118 days, My kids and I are finally flying to Mexico to be reunited.
0: Oh, my gosh.
1: That's amazing.
0: That is.
1: Yeah, that's awesome.
0: And heartbreaking.
1: Yes. Kristen wrote in. She said, we spent the weekend making cakes for a dad and daughter cake contest fundraiser at the Piedmont Veterans Center. My dad, who's a Vietnam vet, and I baked the cake for the first time together. It was a patriotic thing, and we got second place.
0: Oh.
1: My husband Matt and our daughter Carly made an Oklahoma-themed cake, and they won first place. Their cake was incredible. Both of these cakes are amazing. You'll have to come see the pictures.
0: I'll check them out.
1: Wow, that's awesome.
0: That is cool.
1: What a great event.
0: Yeah.
1: And then Delin said, yes, Chris Pontius looks great. There are so many flashbacks where they all look super hot. Those guys were so hot. They were so hot. You know who else is super hot?
0: Who?
1: The goalkeeper for Nigeria.
0: Oh, yeah.
1: Yeah.
0: Yeah, he is. Yeah.
1: Okay, thank you to everybody that texted
0: Did you watch the little World Cup?
1: No, for whatever reason, this guy keeps popping up on my social media.
0: Oh, well. You probably clicked on it.
1: I have seen some World Cup, but I haven't seen Nigeria play. Okay. Not yet.
0: All right, guys. There you have it. Hey, a lot of great text messages today.
1: Yes.
0: Yeah. Thanks for sharing the best part of your weekend.
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11: As someone who's been married nearly 25 years, I'll tell you, there's a lot of great things about having a spouse. And according to a new study out of the University of Miami Health System, marriage might even be linked to a lower risk of cancer. Why? Well, the researchers said people who are married are less likely to engage in risky behavior. They're more likely to get a nudge to go to regular preventive medicine appointments and screenings. And they have a partner to share the load of family obligations, household chores, and finances. No one is saying you should get married in the pursuit of better health. But if you are single, how can you build a strong support system to maybe get some of these same benefits? Do your own research, find out what's important, and then hold members of your squad accountable and let them hold you accountable as well. That can provide a lot of support. I'm Dr. Sanjay Gupta, helping you live a better life.
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1: Am I the only one that feels this way? 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But then the other half of me is sad because like as much as they drive me nuts, it's nice to have them around in the summer.
0: I feel both of those things. I also feel a little bit of apprehension that it's Tilly's first year in high school.
1: Oh, yeah.
0: And so I want to send out a warning to the male teens in the metro.
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1: 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Triple digits by this weekend. It's 81 right now.
0: So you were saying that you and Brooks left on Father's Day?
1: Yeah, we left Father's Day morning, like early. We made Holden get up at 5 o'clock and take us to the airport.
0: Oh, really?
1: Yeah.
0: And he did it?
1: He did it.
0: Okay.
1: And then when we got in, we texted him when we landed, like, head this way. So he got to learn the old departures and arrivals.
0: Good for him.
1: Which, I mean, like, could we possibly have any small and easy airport to maneuver? Like, just after being in, like, Atlanta and Seattle and, like some of those giant ones.
0: Yeah. Ours is pretty simple.
1: Ours is very easy.
0: Easy peasy.
1: Yeah.
0: Yeah. In and out.
1: I mean, Holden didn't think so. I think it was a little overwhelming for him. But he did good, and he got it done.
0: And he got you guys?
1: Yeah.
0: Did he do the, where are you?
1: No.
0: Like, when he picked you up?
1: No, because I was able to send him a pin to the arrivals.
0: Okay.
1: So we got our suitcases. I mean, we had to listen to his terrible music, and I had to fill his car up with gas. But it was still cheaper than parking at the airport for a week.
0: Absolutely, it was. Yeah. How terrible is the music?
1: Oh, it's so terrible. It's so terrible. And he's got, like, this sound system in his trunk, so it's like, it's so bad.
0: Good stuff. Good
1: stuff. He's making music. Did I tell you that? He turned his closet into a lab.
0: Oh, he's got a lab
1: now. He gets in the lab, in the studio.
0: Yeah.
1: Yeah, he's sound. He got the foam panels and soundproofed his wall. He got a little desk in there and his laptop. He's got a little mic and his little headphones set up.
0: Is he singing or rapping or what is he doing?
1: A little bit of everything.
0: Okay.
1: Playing some music, playing some guitar. He's got some editing equipment in there.
0: What's he using? Do you know?
1: I don't know. I should know. I should ask.
0: Interesting. Well, good for him.
1: Yeah.
0: You got to explore your creative side.
1: I know. He is very creative.
0: Yeah.
1: And even though it's not my flavor of music, I've got to tell you, it's not terrible.
0: Right.
1: He keeps going, will you play it on your show? And I was like, oh, now you want to be a part of the
0: now
1: radio?
0: You want, yeah, now. Yeah. The hillbilly stuff?
1: Yeah.
0: Yeah.
1: We've been blacklisted all these years, but now you want on the air? You want me to play your music?
0: Right. Isn't that convenient?
1: Yeah.
0: Yeah. Well, I did want to say Father's Day, though. I made the joke that Tilly sent me a Father's Day text message, but she was out of town.
1: That's right.
0: So that we didn't see each other because she was in Dallas. So, granted, vacationing with friends. But
1: I wonder if they had a fun trip. Have you heard?
0: Well, no. But what I have, I mean, I followed her on Life 360 the whole time.
1: You did?
0: So they were all over Lake Louisville.
1: Yeah.
0: You know Lake Louisville as you come down 35?
1: Yeah.
0: Yeah. So I'm sure they had a total blast.
1: Oh, yeah. But they had so much fun.
0: Yeah. I have a buddy that has a boat on that lake, actually.
1: That's what Christine said. I didn't even realize that.
0: Yeah. So it's a great lake.
1: You could have been out there spying on her with your binoculars.
0: Yeah, I won't do that. I won't do that.
1: You wouldn't do that?
0: No.
1: I'd do that in a heartbeat.
0: Really?
1: Yeah. Spy on them? Yes.
0: Listen, when they turn 18, dude, this is a rude awakening right there.
1: It's just one step up from watching them on Live 360 all the time.
0: Yeah, I don't think I'll be spying on her anytime soon, but we hope everybody, all the dads out there had a great Father's Day, which, you know, isn't a real holiday.
1: It is a real holiday.
0: It's not celebrated.
1: I don't like this bitterness coming from you, except for about the marriage stuff, because that's funny. But the rest of it.
0: No, not so much?
1: No.
0: All right, still to come, we have our TV Tonight coming up also. Man, we got Live Nation's Summer of Live we got to tell you all about as well this morning, so hang tight.
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6: Everyone poops. It's not just the name of a classic potty training book. It's a universal truth. Even though everyone does it, almost no one wants to talk about it. Dr. Tricia Pasricha wants to change that. She's the author of a new book. It's called You've Been Pooping All Wrong. And she says there are three critical P's of pooping. The first is propulsion. Both the voluntary push you exert and the involuntary contractions that happen naturally within your body. Top line, when you feel the need to go, don't hold it. The second P is pliability, which refers to stool softness. The keys to this one are making sure you're drinking enough water and eating enough fiber. And the last P is for pelvic floor. If you can get your knees up above your waist while you're on the toilet, like on a stool or a garbage can or a stack of books even, that can make all the difference. I'm Dr. Sanjay Gupta, helping you live a better life.
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1: There's an accident working at I-44 eastbound approaching Northwest Expressway. Also, Linwood Boulevard at North Blackwelder and Walker Avenue at Southwest 29th. That's your right now traffic.
3: Coming up next, we have your TV and streaming tonight. Kim and I finished Welcome to Wrexham this latest season.
1: Oh, did you like
3: over
1: it?
3: Over the weekend. I loved it. I love that show. Like for a documentary type vibe, it's... Yeah. I think it's... It's really good. So we'll talk about the streaming and TV tonight coming up next after Miley.

0: 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That's Somber and Homewrecker on Kiss. Heather's got your Fox 25 first warning weather.
1: 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It's going to be 102 on the 4th of July. Yay.
0: Wow.
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1: I was talking to my friend Jeff at the gym this morning about Arrested Development, and I watched it way back when, but I don't know. I just have like patchy memories of it. And I know you rewatched it, or you watched it not too terribly long ago. Does it hold up? Like, should I try to rewatch it again?
0: I'm sorry, rewatch what?
1: Arrested Development.
0: So this is what I found when we rewatched it. It's a lot of seasons.
1: It's a lot of time.
0: And it's a lot of episodes. So, like, I think I got into season 7.
1: Oh, man. 7?
0: It's a bunch. And Kim and I just kind of, like, I don't want to say we lost interest because it's still good. We were just ready to watch something else because it was so long.
1: Yeah.
0: You know what I'm saying?
1: Mm-hmm. But it was so good.
0: You should Google how many seasons and how many episodes, because it's more than you realize. Like, it's not like, you know, shows now a days where, like, there's 10 episodes in a season. There's like 24 or 36. Like, it's a lot.
1: Yeah, that sounds like too much of an undertaking. I still haven't even watched the new season of Euphoria yet.
0: It is real. It's really good, though.
1: I know. It's so
0: funny.
1: And
0: the characters are great. Portia de Rossi is awesome. Like, everybody in it is great.
1: Okay. I was just wondering.
0: Yeah.
1: I haven't watched any TV in a long time. I feel like I need to see something.
0: Have you watched any of Welcome to Wrexham at all?
1: I watched the first season.
0: Okay.
1: And then maybe a little bit of the second season.
0: It's just so weird. Like, I watch that and I'm like rooting for this team that I know nothing about.
1: Yeah.
0: Right. Like, I don't know. And, you know, I love Rob. I mean, you know, Ryan's great too, but Rob's really the one that kind of like, that I like, when he speaks, like it draws me in.
1: I'm not down on Ryan Reynolds. I'm not trying
0: I'm
1: to
0: not
1: be,
0: either.
1: But did you, but I did feel like when I was watching it, this was before any of the Blake Lively stuff and all of that, but like the snarkiness, the nonstop snarkiness, it's funny, but after a while it gets a little wearing. Do you find that? Like, you kind of go like, all right, I get it.
0: Yeah.
1: Like, just be real for a second.
0: Yeah, because he does that. But you know what? It's weird. It's like this last season, he's not snarky at all.
1: Oh, really? Like, he's not like always like, got to come with a punchline?
0: I mean, sometimes, but not like it used to be, where it's like a lot of that. But I'm a fan of that. And then Kim and I also, what else do we watch this weekend? Oh, the latest season of The Bear.
1: Is it already out?
0: Yeah.
1: I had no idea.
0: Yeah.
1: I don't think I watched the last season.
0: You didn't?
1: I think I started it on the treadmill or something, but I don't think I finished it.
0: Well, I'll just say this season is intense.
1: But this is the last season.
0: Oh, it is?
1: Yeah,
0: the last season?
1: This is the last season.
0: Okay. I didn't know that.
1: So, like, if you watch the trailer, it's like, are they going to close them down? You know what I mean? It's basically the same thing they've been saying every season. But, like, will they? I don't know.
0: Yeah.
1: I forgot what I was going to ask you. Dang it. Oh, when is the new House of the Dragon coming out?
0: Is it later this summer? Or I don't know. Because I keep seeing advertisements that, like, just promote, like, buy HBO Max now, new season. But it doesn't really say when, or I don't think it started, has it?
1: It says the third season of House of the Dragon premiered on HBO June 21st. So that was Sunday.
0: So last Sunday.
1: So Father's Day.
0: All right.
1: Because that's what all fathers want to see, is
0: absolutely
1: a little hot cousin on cousin action.
0: That's right. And it's niece uncle, if you want to get it correctly.
1: It's what?
0: Niece and uncle.
1: Oh, whatever. Whatever. It's all the same stuff. Doesn't matter if it's right. your cousin or your uncle.
0: All right, fair. All right, on tonight, World Cup games continue on Telemundo, Fox, and Peacock. At noon today, we have Brazil versus Japan, then Germany versus Paraguay at 3:30, and then at 8, Netherlands versus Morocco. True story, I have a friend, Seth, that went with a buddy of his who is Mexican, and they went to Mexico City for the game against Czechoslovakia.
1: Oh, wow.
0: He texted and said, it's the most amazing sporting event I've ever been to.
1: It looks like an ordeal. I mean, just what Seattle changed their whole, like the football stadium, they changed everything. They changed everything.
0: Yeah.
1: And like for whatever reason, I guess like it can't be sponsored. So whatever the normal name of the stadium is, like they had it all blocked out.
0: Oh, really?
1: Yeah.
0: Interesting.
1: I thought it was interesting. I have a friend that was in Puerto Vallarta when Mexico played.

0: What else? Do we have something else? Nope. I got that. Got that. Okay. Late night tonight. Fallon's a repeat with Amy Adams. Kimmel's a repeat with Walton Goggins. And Seth Meyers is a repeat with Adam Scott. So the summer television swing is happening right now. So watch some World Cup. And that's your streaming tonight.
1: Yes,
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0: 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You hit a ball in the gap, run. 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
5: Not all screen time is created equal, and a new study out of Sweden is helping us understand this even better. So researchers followed more than 20,000 people over nearly two decades and determined that passive screen time, like sitting on the couch and watching television, raised someone's risk of dementia. But if they did something active, like reading, puzzles, or interacting with other people, this same group of people saw their risk of dementia drop. Just like you gotta put the work in to keep your body in shape as you age, you basically have to do the same thing with your brain. A couple things I have found to help: working to learn something new every day, whatever it might be, challenging yourself in some way every day, and really importantly, staying socially active. Some days that means meeting friends in person. Other days, maybe an email, a text, or a phone call. Just stay engaged. I'm Dr. Sanjay Gupta, helping you live a better life.
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0: 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Alex Warren's latest, that's Fever Dream on Kiss FM, which is what I feel like I'm in most of the time.
1: A fever dream?
0: Fever dream.
1: Nugget's actually having fever dreams right now.
0: Yeah, he probably is. Yeah.
1: So we hope that he feels better.
0: Better soon. Better soon, brother.
1: 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It's 82 out right now.
0: Okay. 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
0: That's a cool trip.
1: It's cool to have 4.
0: Where you can pick, you know, whatever
1: like
0: you want.
1: Take your family.
0: Yeah.
1: Or take a group of friends.
0: Yeah, for sure.
1: 2 couples, whatever.
0: Whatever you're into. Maybe you want to swing.
1: Yeah. You wouldn't want to take that couple on vacation. That'd be weird. The next day, you guys got to all go have some quiche together. Look at each other over a Bloody Mary. That'd be weird.
0: A little swingers quiche. Yeah.
1: We're all still friends here, guys.
0: Yeah, we're all friends. All right. So, again, 98.9kissfm.com. 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

0: 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Hear me now and believe me later when I say that's brand new Backstreet Boys. Woo-hoo. Bottled up.
1: Hopefully Nugget will be back tomorrow. If not, Joey and I are going to give more marriage tips.
0: That's right. Listen, stick with us, kids. Because we will steer, we'll steer you in the right direction.
1: We've lived the life and walked the walk.
0: We've spent 25 years on these airwaves just guiding you through life.
1: Swimming in the ocean of marital bliss.
0: Here's what I feel like my contribution is.
1: To the show? To the world?
0: To the world. I've taught everyone what not to do. That's what I've done.
1: Yeah, partially.
0: I've taught everyone what not to do. And now you know.
1: Not in all facets.
0: Yeah, in a lot.
1: In a couple, maybe.
0: Several. I still think our marriage advice is the best, though.
1: It's the most solid.
0: It is. It really is. Hey, we're going to get out of here. And tomorrow on the show, ton to do.
1: Oh, yeah? Like what?
0: Oh, all kinds of stuff. We got the Hollywood Buzz. TV Tonight.
1: Probably Nuxtradamus predictions.
0: Yes, Nuxtradamus predictions. Thank you very much. And much, much more. So go out there. Be good.
1: You better pull up the list on your phone for tomorrow.
0: I got the list.
1: You got the list.
0: Oh, I got the list ready to go. I got stuff ready to fire, actually.
1: Good.
0: So be good. And we'll see you mañana.
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5: A better life with Dr. Sanjay Gupta.
6: When we talk about how much exercise someone should get, current guidelines call for about 150 minutes of moderate intensity exercise or 75 minutes of vigorous intensity exercise every week. New study out of the UK makes a strong case for vigorous exercise if and when you can do it. Now, researchers determined that even little bursts of vigorous exercise can significantly reduce someone's risk of 8 different diseases: dementia, type 2 diabetes, fatty liver disease, chronic respiratory disease, chronic kidney disease, immune-mediated inflammatory diseases, major cardiovascular events, and atrial fibrillation. We're not talking about complicated training programs here. Just work with what you can into your everyday life. If you are breathless and unable to speak in complete sentences, then you've hit the mark. I'm Dr. Sanjay Gupta, helping you live a better life.
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1: The process of building out this album was pretty exciting because there were all versions of starts for each of the songs. Some began with lyrics, some with melodies, and some with a very obvious feeling that, you know, for the first time in a while, I had the room being off tour to take, you know, the time to look at. So the process varied, which I sometimes get frustrated with in real time because, you know, you sometimes wish there could be a formula that always worked for you, but it's the unpredictability of making anything ever that really I think is what I love most in the end, you know, the road, looking back on the road that it took to get to a song feeling whole.

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1: 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Just play the game one way. 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
6: You know, it's funny, when I think back to what the typical American dinner looked like when you and I were kids, there's usually some kind of meat featured at the center of the plate. Vegetables are there, but often thought of as a side dish. More and more, though, we are coming to realize that a plant-based diet, with little or no meat even, is going to be a healthier way to eat for just about everyone. New study out of the University of Hawaii Cancer Center found that eating a high-quality plant-rich diet that includes whole grains, vegetables, and fruits may prevent cognitive impairment even when people start that diet in their late 50s and 60s. Yeah, it's important to make sure you're getting enough protein, fats, complex carbohydrates. Just because you cut out or even cut back on meat, though, is not a license to eat whatever you want. Focus on eating whole, real foods. I'm Dr. Sanjay Gupta, helping you live a better life.
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0: 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You know, the Jonas Brothers, Kevin Jonas, like, left the band, and they weren't really doing much, to start a real estate career, and then came back, and then they just started touring again. That's exactly why that happened. Also, Nick and Joe were trying to do a solo career. That had a lot to do with it.
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19: You know, it's funny, when I think back to what the typical American dinner looked like when you and I were kids, there's usually some kind of meat featured at the center of the plate. Vegetables are there, but often thought of as a side dish. More and more, though, we are coming to realize that a plant-based diet, with little or no meat even, is going to be a healthier way to eat for just about everyone. New study out of the University of Hawaii Cancer Center found that eating a high-quality plant-rich diet that includes whole grains, vegetables, and fruits may prevent cognitive impairment even when people start that diet in their late 50s and 60s. Yeah, it's important to make sure you're getting enough protein, fats, complex carbohydrates. Just because you cut out or even cut back on meat, though, is not a license to eat whatever you want. Focus on eating whole, real foods. I'm Dr. Sanjay Gupta, helping you live a better life.
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12: I don't know about you, but my social media feeds are flooded with lotions and potions and gadgets, all promising to unlock different components of longevity. But if you log off, take a step back from all the hype, you'll find that the actual keys to a longer, healthier life are hiding in plain sight. There are four of them. Number one, nutrition. The Mediterranean diet really is the gold standard. Number two, exercise. You should be getting 150 minutes of moderate intensity exercise or 75 minutes of vigorous intensity exercise every week, plus strength training and stretching. Number three, sleep. Sleep is when your body and your brain repair themselves. You should be getting 7 to 9 hours a night. And finally, number four, often gets forgotten, socialization. It's not a bonus. It's a necessity for a healthy life, finding a sense of community, purpose, and belonging. I'm Dr. Sanjay Gupta, helping you live a better life.
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24: Lainey Wilson performed at the Tight Ends and Friends concert, whatever that is, and brought out Taylor Swift for a duet of Love Story. 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
5: When we talk about how much exercise someone should get, current guidelines call for about 150 minutes of moderate intensity exercise or 75 minutes of vigorous intensity exercise every week. 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Now, researchers determined that even little bursts of vigorous exercise can significantly reduce someone's risk of 8 different diseases: dementia, type 2 diabetes, fatty liver disease, chronic respiratory disease, chronic kidney disease, immune-mediated inflammatory diseases, major cardiovascular events, and atrial fibrillation. We're not talking about complicated training programs here. Just work with what you can into your everyday life. If you are breathless and unable to speak in complete sentences, then you've hit the mark. I'm Dr. Sanjay Gupta, helping you live a better life.
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0: 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Man, Joey and Heather had a big one this morning. 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
17: I don't know about you, but my social media feeds are flooded with lotions and potions and gadgets, all promising to unlock different components of longevity. But if you log off, take a step back from all the hype, you'll find that the actual keys to a longer, healthier life are hiding in plain sight. There are four of them. Number one, nutrition. The Mediterranean diet really is the gold standard. Number two, exercise. You should be getting 150 minutes of moderate intensity exercise or 75 minutes of vigorous intensity exercise every week, plus strength training and stretching. Number three, sleep. Sleep is when your body and your brain repair themselves. You should be getting 7 to 9 hours a night. And finally, number four often gets forgotten, socialization. It's not a bonus. It's a necessity for a healthy life, finding a sense of community, purpose, and belonging. I'm Dr. Sanjay Gupta, helping you live a better life.
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2: Taylor Swift and Travis Kelce's wedding is reportedly going to be a multi-day event. About 100 people will gather at Madison Square Garden on July 2nd, the day before the big event, with more than 1,000 people in attendance at the event. Tubi has a new animated show coming out next month called Breaking Bear. 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
18: A better life with Dr. Sanjay Gupta.
19: You know, it's funny, when I think back to what the typical American dinner looked like when you and I were kids, there's usually some kind of meat featured at the center of the plate. Vegetables are there, but often thought of as a side dish. More and more, though, we are coming to realize that a plant-based diet, with little or no meat even, is going to be a healthier way to eat for just about everyone. New study out of the University of Hawaii Cancer Center found that eating a high-quality plant-rich diet that includes whole grains, vegetables, and fruits may prevent cognitive impairment even when people start that diet in their late 50s and 60s. Yeah, it's important to make sure you're getting enough protein, fats, complex carbohydrates. Just because you cut out or even cut back on meat, though, is not a license to eat whatever you want. Focus on eating whole, real foods. I'm Dr. Sanjay Gupta, helping you live a better life.
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1: Hi, it's Gracie Abrams with my new song, Hit the Wall. 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
0: Gracie Abrams on maintaining intimacy in her songwriting while pushing for a bigger pop stage.
1: In terms of balancing intimacy in songwriting and also hoping that they translate into bigger rooms as we tour them, I think is an exciting thing to consider. And, you know, I've been very lucky to learn from the artists that I grew up admiring who have done stadium tours, and I feel have written some of the most personal, intimate songs I've ever heard, you know, and they've done it so successfully, I think. And it's not about anything other than, like, you personally connecting to the music. I think if you are, then the people around you very well might. So, you know, I'm lucky to feel very connected to my audience, and I know that they show up to our shows, you know, ready to feel that kind of connection. So they do a lot of the heavy lifting, I suppose, in that regard. And I just do my best every night to be as present as I possibly can so that we're all grounded in the same thing together.

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11: Everyone poops. It's not just the name of a classic potty training book. It's a universal truth. Even though everyone does it, almost no one wants to talk about it. Dr. Tricia Pasricha wants to change that. She's the author of a new book. It's called You've Been Pooping All Wrong. And she says there are 3 critical P's of pooping. The first is propulsion. Both the voluntary push you exert and the involuntary contractions that happen naturally within your body. Top line, when you feel the need to go, don't hold it. The second P is pliability, which refers to stool softness. The keys to this one are making sure you're drinking enough water and eating enough fiber. And the last P is for pelvic floor. If you can get your knees up above your waist while you're on the toilet, like on a stool or a garbage can or a stack of books even, that can make all the difference. I'm Dr. Sanjay Gupta, helping you live a better life.
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7: Dolly Parton's Tennessee travel stop is officially open in Cornersville. 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
2: Red Dead Redemption, one of the best games ever. 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I accidentally shot her. But here's the deal. She didn't die. So she's like, oh, you shot me. I'm going to go tell the sheriff. So she gets off the horse and starts running. And I'm like, no. I definitely have to, like, silence this broad. So, like, I choked her out. I like, looked around. There's nobody around. So I killed the woman.
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21: A better life with Dr. Sanjay Gupta.
22: You know, it's funny, when I think back to what the typical American dinner looked like when you and I were kids, there's usually some kind of meat featured at the center of the plate. Vegetables are there, but often thought of as a side dish. More and more, though, we are coming to realize that a plant-based diet, with little or no meat even, is going to be a healthier way to eat for just about everyone. New study out of the University of Hawaii Cancer Center found that eating a high-quality plant-rich diet that includes whole grains, vegetables, and fruits may prevent cognitive impairment even when people start that diet in their late 50s and 60s. Yeah, it's important to make sure you're getting enough protein, fats, complex carbohydrates. Just because you cut out or even cut back on meat, though, is not a license to eat whatever you want. Focus on eating whole, real foods. I'm Dr. Sanjay Gupta, helping you live a better life.
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0: 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What a weekend. We're going into the July 4th weekend, too. So maybe some people will be off Friday. I'm just saying.
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0: Better Life with Dr. Sanjay Gupta.
1: When you need your body to perform, but some of your muscles are having trouble, other muscles can sometimes help compensate. This is a great thing short term, but long term, it can lead to serious and even chronic aches and pains. So if you've got nagging stiffness or irritation somewhere, don't push through it. Try to figure out why it's happening and how you can correct it. Strength and conditioning specialist Dana Santa says, performing exercises at a deliberate tempo makes it easier to notice when the wrong muscles are taking over, and also gives the intended muscles a chance to engage before that compensation kicks in. Dana suggests that starting with primary movement patterns such as squatting, hinging, pushing, pulling, rotating, and core can help make compensation easiest to identify and to address. I'm Dr. Sanjay Gupta, helping you live a better life.
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17: A source says that Zendaya really fell for Tom Holland when she watched him perform Rihanna's Umbrella on Lip Sync Battle in 2017. She said, quote, "It takes a lot of confidence for a straight guy to pull off drag." It looks like Blake Lively might be at Taylor Swift's wedding after all. Sources are saying that the two are patching things up and Taylor has invited her. One source says she even helped her pick out a dress.
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0: 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Man, we got a lot going on this week. Hopefully, it'll be a short week for you with the holiday week coming. Benson Boone, I got the new one from him. We'll do Bruno and Beyonce and Jay-Z. What?
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0: Well, the summer heat, it has found us. Oklahoma City going to be steaming up this week, and I already knew that was going to happen because our annual summer blood drive is happening on Wednesday, and it's always like 327 degrees on that day. So we'll be sweating. We'll also be saving lives. 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OBI.org, make your reservation today and come out and hang out with us on Wednesday. 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
4: 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But if you log off, take a step back from all the hype, you'll find that the actual keys to a longer, healthier life are hiding in plain sight. There are four of them. Number one, nutrition. The Mediterranean diet really is the gold standard. Number two, exercise. You should be getting 150 minutes of moderate intensity exercise or 75 minutes of vigorous intensity exercise every week, plus strength training and stretching. Number three, sleep. Sleep is when your body and your brain repair themselves. You should be getting 7 to 9 hours a night. And finally, number four, often gets forgotten, socialization. It's not a bonus. It's a necessity for a healthy life, finding a sense of community, purpose, and belonging. I'm Dr. Sanjay Gupta, helping you live a better life.
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2: Madonna doesn't want to get naked anymore. 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She said, quote, "I want to do what people are not doing, which is thinking and wearing clothes." Keanu Reeves will star in a Lego movie that mixes live action with animation. An animated Powerpuff Girls movie is in the works, and Netflix has a new Hot Ones spinoff called Hot Ones Extra Heat.
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Sheeran put on his Owen Wilson and Vince Vaughn hat this weekend and did a little wedding crashing with Martin Garrix. 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

0: I don't know, 4 times in my life, and each time it has been a little bit better. I'm telling you right now, age is like fine wine. And the Goo Goo Dolls back out on tour this summer, all a part of Live Nation's Summer of Live, which is one of those participating shows where you can get the all-in for lawn tickets, all-in for just $99, which is ridiculously cheap. 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
24: Everyone poops. It's not just the name of a classic potty training book. It's a universal truth. Even though everyone does it, almost no one wants to talk about it. Dr. Tricia Pasricha wants to change that. She's the author of a new book. It's called You've Been Pooping All Wrong. And she says there are three critical P's of pooping. The first is propulsion. Both the voluntary push you exert and the involuntary contractions that happen naturally within your body. Top line, when you feel the need to go, don't hold it. The second P is pliability, which refers to stool softness. The keys to this one are making sure you're drinking enough water and eating enough fiber. And the last P is for pelvic floor. If you can get your knees up above your waist while you're on the toilet, like on a stool or a garbage can or a stack of books even, that can make all the difference. I'm Dr. Sanjay Gupta, helping you live a better life.
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mundane, a masterpiece. 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
1: Performing live has inevitably influenced the way that I write and produce music at this point. I think having a familiarity with different size venues and knowing what quiet, slower acoustic song sounds like versus a more up-tempo, you know, more filled out song. I think it's all about kind of crafting the dynamics of a show in order to make it as satisfying and memorable, you know, for the people who are generous enough to spend their energy and time and money coming to see us play. So I definitely think, having been in all different size rooms at this point, I take them all into consideration when the song is done being written and then we get into the production.

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2: Accidents currently reported. I-240 westbound at Pole Road. That causing significant delays backed up to Sooner Road. Also, Northeast 81st at Kelly. Klassen at Northwest 39th and Southeast 74th at Douglas. Also, be aware of slowdowns in I-44 westbound at I-40. That's your right now traffic. I'm Cameron Buchholz.
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9: We talk a lot here about ultra-processed foods and the many ways in which they can negatively impact your health. They've been linked to weight gain, obesity, type 2 diabetes, cardiovascular disease, even cancer. And now a new study out of UCSF found that high ultra-processed food intake was associated with something called intramuscular fat, which is exactly what it sounds like. That's fat inside your muscles, which can cause them to become weaker. Now, in this particular study, the researchers noticed more wear and tear and pain in people's knees because of weakened thigh muscles. Cutting back on ultra-processed foods isn't easy. The CDC estimates at least half the calories in our diet come from ultra-processed foods, but if you're looking to eat cleaner, cutting out sugar-sweetened beverages, that may be the best number one thing you can do to try and get started. I'm Dr. Sanjay Gupta, helping you live a better life.
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2: Olivia Rodrigo often writes about jealousy of other women because that's something she's felt intensely since she was young. 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Killer singer Brandon Flowers is releasing a country solo album called Thrasher. 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

0: 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And also, let's be safe too. You don't want to be looking back in history or like your grandkids are talking to you later in life. Be like, what did you do whenever you were celebrating the 250th birthday of America? And you don't want to be looking back and being like, oh yeah, that was the year I got a DUI. Yeah, you don't want to be doing that. That'll mess up the whole vibe, okay? So like I said, good vibes, good intentions, and smart decisions. Be safe out there. 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Do what you got to do to keep us all safe. A message from all our friends at Paris Devon Injury Lawyers and all of us here at 98.9 KISS FM. Have a great, safe 4th of July weekend.
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2: Accidents currently reported. I-240 westbound at Pole Road. That causing significant delays backed up to Sooner Road. Also, Northeast 81st at Kelly. Klassen at Northwest 39th and Southeast 74th at Douglas. Also, be aware of slowdowns in I-44 westbound at I-40. That's your right now traffic. I'm Cameron Buchholz.
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13: Not all screen time is created equal, and a new study out of Sweden is helping us understand this even better. So researchers followed more than 20,000 people over nearly two decades and determined that passive screen time, like sitting on the couch and watching television, raised someone's risk of dementia. But if they did something active, like reading, puzzles, or interacting with other people, this same group of people saw their risk of dementia drop. Just like you got to put the work in to keep your body in shape as you age, you basically have to do the same thing with your brain. A couple things I have found to help: working to learn something new every day, whatever it might be, challenging yourself in some way every day, and really importantly, staying socially active. Some days that means meeting friends in person. Other days, maybe an email, a text, or a phone call. Just stay engaged. I'm Dr. Sanjay Gupta, helping you live a better life.
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4: Let's look at right now traffic is sponsored by Buffalo Wild Wings. The annual Sausin' and Tossin' free cornhole tournament kicks off at the Buffalo Wild Wings on I-44 on July 18th. Registration begins at 11 a.m. and the doubles tournament starts at noon. Accidents currently reported: Northwest 122nd at Camelot, Lake Hefner Drive at Britton, Northeast 81st at Kelly, Northwest Expressway at I-44, Northwest 39th at Tulsa, Klassen at Northwest 39th, and Northwest 13th at Harvey. Also be aware of slowdowns on I-44 westbound at I-40 and I-40 westbound at I-44. That's your right now traffic. I'm Cameron Buchholz.
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11: Everyone poops. It's not just the name of a classic potty training book. It's a universal truth. Even though everyone does it, almost no one wants to talk about it. Dr. Tricia Pasricha wants to change that. She's the author of a new book. It's called You've Been Pooping All Wrong. And she says there are three critical P's of pooping. The first is propulsion. Both the voluntary push you exert and the involuntary contractions that happen naturally within your body. Top line, when you feel the need to go, don't hold it. The second P is pliability, which refers to stool softness. The keys to this one are making sure you're drinking enough water and eating enough fiber. And the last P is for pelvic floor. If you can get your knees up above your waist while you're on the toilet, like on a stool or a garbage can or a stack of books even, that can make all the difference. I'm Dr. Sanjay Gupta, helping you live a better life.
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2: Oprah angered Whitney Houston's family by claiming the last time Whitney was on her show, she was high and fell off the stage.
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Jordan, we'll play your request anytime. 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We like that. 98 Days of Summer on 98.9 Kiss FM. Your boy Bonnie kicking in the studio. Of course, the Lucky Star Kiss Hotline. Always open for your requests, like I said. Shoot me a text, 405-591-9899. 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If you've been buying concert tickets lately, you know that is like literally impossible to find. Well, not right now. We're in partnership with them, too. So all this week, part of the 98 Days of Summer as well, going to get you qualified to pick your trip, by the way, too. So a whole bunch of list of artists on there, too, from all genres, all right? So get online.

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2: Let's look at right now. 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The annual Sausin and Tossin free cornhole tournament kicks off at the Buffalo Wild Wings on I-44 on July 18th. Registration begins at 11 a.m. and the doubles tournament starts at noon. Accidents currently reported: Northwest 122nd at Camelot, Lake Hefner Drive at Britton, Northeast 81st at Kelly, Northwest Expressway at I-44, Northwest 39th at Tulsa, Klassen at Northwest 39th, and Northwest 13th at Harvey. Also, be aware of slowdowns on I-44 westbound at I-40 and I-40 westbound at I-44. That's your right now traffic. I'm Cameron Buchholz.
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0: You might not think it's really easy to save a life, but it actually is very easy. 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Put that superhero cape on because people need your blood. 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
2: 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The annual Saucin' and Tossin' free cornhole tournament kicks off at the Buffalo Wild Wings on I-44 on July 18th. Registration begins at 11 a.m. and the doubles tournament starts at noon. Accidents currently reported Northwest 122nd at Camelot, Lake Hefner Drive at Britton, Northeast 81st at Kelly, Northwest Expressway at I-44, Northwest 39th at Tulsa, Klassen at Northwest 39th, and Northwest 13th at Harvey. Also, be aware of slowdowns on I-44 westbound at I-40 and I-40 westbound at I-44. That's your Right Now Traffic. I'm Cameron Buchholz.
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9: They've been linked to weight gain, obesity, type 2 diabetes, cardiovascular disease, even cancer. And now a new study out of UCSF found that high ultra-processed food intake was associated with something called intramuscular fat, which is exactly what it sounds like. That's fat inside your muscles, which can cause them to become weaker. Now, in this particular study, the researchers noticed more wear and tear and pain in people's knees because of weakened thigh muscles. Cutting back on ultra-processed foods isn't easy. The CDC estimates at least half the calories in our diet come from ultra-processed foods. But if you're looking to eat cleaner, cutting out sugar-sweetened beverages, that may be the best number one thing you can do to try and get started. I'm Dr. Sanjay Gupta, helping you live a better life.
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0: down literally this week. Rain last week, and I think it's just going to be all hot and fiery this week, too. The temps are going to keep climbing. You're going to get steamy. So hopefully you have a lake or a pool or somewhere that you sit back, relax, and enjoy your 98 days of summer. And because we want to be there with you floating around in the pool. So just say, hey, Alexa, play 98.9 Kiss FM. And all week we'll get you hooked up, part of the 98 days of summer as well. Because we are celebrating Live Nation's Summer of Live this week. We're four tickets, lawn tickets, by the way, too, all in for just $99. Not $99 a piece, all four tickets for just $99. And we're partnering up with Live Nation to let you pick your trip this year, too. So you can check out the full list of participating shows, and there is a bunch of them up there. And you get the hookup this summer. And like I said, you can get the hookup for free this week, all right? $350 in spending cash for you as well. Four tickets to the show. Everyone's getting to stay in a hotel and have a good time. All good vibes this summer, part of the 98 Days of Summer. So pick your trip now at 98.9KISSFM.com.
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2: Let's look at right now traffic is sponsored by Buffalo Wild Wings. The annual Saucin' and Tossin' free cornhole tournament kicks off at the Buffalo Wild Wings on I-44 on July 18th. Registration begins at 11 a.m. and the doubles tournament starts at noon. Accidents currently reported Northwest 122nd at Camelot, Lake Hefner Drive at Britton, Northeast 81st at Kelly, Northwest Expressway at I-44, Northwest 39th at Tulsa, Klassen at Northwest 39th and Northwest 13th at Harvey. Also be aware of slowdowns on I-44 westbound at I-40 and I-40 westbound at I-44. That's your right now traffic. I'm Cameron Buchholz.
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11: A better life with Dr. Sanjay Gupta.
12: When we talk about how much exercise someone should get, current guidelines call for about 150 minutes of moderate intensity exercise or 75 minutes of vigorous intensity exercise every week. New study out of the UK makes a strong case for vigorous exercise if and when you can do it. Now, researchers determined that even little bursts of vigorous exercise can significantly reduce someone's risk of 8 different diseases: dementia, type 2 diabetes, fatty liver disease, chronic respiratory disease, chronic kidney disease, immune-mediated inflammatory diseases, major cardiovascular events, and atrial fibrillation. We're not talking about complicated training programs here. Just work with what you can into your everyday life. If you are breathless and unable to speak in complete sentences, then you've hit the mark. I'm Dr. Sanjay Gupta, helping you live a better life.
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